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4: We've been marinating our playlist in Dad's special Labor Day sauce since last week. Smell the hickory garlic in this one?

Welcome to your Monday night, Labor Day. What are you doing? Did you have a wonderful weekend? Is it continuing tonight? As we say goodbye to summer and have one last big barbecue, thank you for being here with me tonight.

0: What can I do for you, Sean?
1: Well, I want to dedicate a song to my wife. It's our 13th anniversary.
0: Sean, where are you that it's so noisy?
1: Work.
0: Where do you work?
1: I'd rather not say, just to keep myself safe.
0: Ah, because you're not supposed to be calling the radio station while you're supposed to be working.
1: Probably not.
0: Okay, so we'll just call you the S-Man. How's that?
1: That'll work.
0: What's your wife's first initial?
1: Karen K.
0: Oh, you're really secretive here, S-Man with the K-Woman.
1: Well, her nickname is Princess.
0: All right, what can I... Well, you already said your name and her name, so what point does it make to use secret code names now, you knucklehead?
1: Okay. I don't know.
0: What do you want to tell your bride?
1: Just tell her that I love her very much. I'm always thinking of her, whether it may seem that way or not.
0: All right, let me play a song for you.
1: All right, thank you.

0: 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Heroes like NYPD officer Pedro Garcia, who answered the call after 9/11 and served at Ground Zero. 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Tonight's Delilah's Dilemma is from somebody. I'm not going to use his real name. I'm going to call him Danny. That's not his name. He says, I have a question, Delilah. My wife betrayed me. She cheated on me, and now she wants forgiveness. But because of her unfaithfulness, she is pregnant. I love her with all my heart, but I don't think I can live knowing that the baby she is carrying is not mine and is the result of her betrayal. I never cheated on her, even though I've had the chance. What should I do? Thank you from Danny. Danny, I don't know that I can tell you what you should do, but I will share my words for you coming up. You're listening to Delilah.
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6: 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County, this is Delilah. You know, I grew up here in Douglas County. My parents grew up in Douglas County. My grandparents grew up in Douglas County. My grandfather was born in Elkton. 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

Tonight's Delilah's Dilemma is from somebody named Danny, not his real name, whose wife betrayed him, had an affair, and is now pregnant by the other man. And he says, I love her with all my heart, but I don't think I can live knowing the baby she is carrying is not yours. Danny, if you are going to resume your relationship with your wife, if you are going to patch this up, you are going to have to accept the fact that she is carrying another man's child. And if you cannot accept that, then you cannot reconcile with your wife unless she wants to place the baby with the baby's daddy and not raise that child. I can't imagine her doing that, but that is an option. Here's the thing. If you had adopted a child together, that wouldn't be your biological child. And yet I'm sure you would love it as if it were. And if you can think of it in those terms, that even though you are not biologically the child's father, God has entrusted your wife's womb to bring forth this life.

0: Welcome to your Labor Day weekend. Are you having a good weekend? Are you out on the highways and byways of life? Wherever you are, whatever you're doing, I'm glad you are spending time with me tonight. You're listening to Delilah.
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7: 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Is there something you just have to tell someone, but you can't find the courage to say it? 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

0: Welcome aboard. Who is this?
1: Denise.
0: What can I do for you?
1: About 8 years ago, I came down to try to make it work with my boyfriend, and we just couldn't make it work. Just things happened, and recently we've been reunited. His name is Junior, and I'd like you to find a song for us.
0: Okay, so 8 years ago, it didn't work out. Why? What caused it to fall apart?
1: We were just at different times in our life.
0: What does that mean?
1: He had some health problems, and just things weren't right, and I was going through some things myself, and it just didn't work.
0: I asked that because my girlfriend Dee Dee has a brilliant saying. She always says to me, there's a reason you call him your ex. Whenever I would try to reconcile with somebody, she would say, there were reasons that he's your ex. There's reasons you guys fell apart. And I can remind you what those were if you would like, because I would quickly forget the minute, you know, I would start to get the feels again. And she would have to remind me of all the nonsense I went through and snap me back into reality. So if I were my friend Dee Dee and I said to you, what's different this time? What's going to be different?
1: I'm more mature now, and his health has gotten a lot better, and people just like seem to come in the way of us being together. But now there's no one standing in the way. It's a clear path.
0: Well, the fact that you started out, you led with, you're a more mature person. That speaks volumes. That means if you are making bad choices or doing hurtful things, you're owning that, and you're willing to be humble. So that speaks volumes. And with that knowledge, I will find the perfect song that says, let's give this thing another shot.
1: Thank you so much.
0: Thank you. I'm really proud of you. Really proud of you.
1: Thank you.
0: You have a great night, darling.

We say goodbye to summer and hello to back to school, to the seasons changing, the fashions changing. What are you doing tonight? Are you driving home after a long weekend? Thank you for letting me be a part of your drive.

0: Hi, Vicky. This is Delilah. What can I do for you?
1: Oh, my God, Delilah, I love you so much. I want to tell you thank you so much. You don't know this, but 10 years ago when I was going through my divorce, you were my inspiration, and you helped me and my four daughters go through it. And I've always wanted to talk to you.
0: I'm glad you made it through on the phone lines, and I'm glad you made it through the tough times.
1: Yes, and my girls love you, and we're all in the car. We can't believe that I'm actually talking to you.
0: Well, what can I do for you tonight to make your night all the much better?
1: Can you please put, I hope you dance?
0: Leanne Womack?
1: Yes, because that was a song for my girls, and that's my song for my girls forever.
0: And are you dancing today? Are things better today?
1: Yes, they are. I'm an independent woman, mom of five, who works really hard, and my girls are in college. I'm actually going to be a grandma soon, too.
0: Mom of five?
1: Yes. Four girls, one boy.
0: Wow, you do have your hands full, Mama Bear.
1: Yes. You are an inspiration to us. We love you. And you've made it, you've made me strong, even though you didn't know it, but you made me strong. And that's why that song is very inspirational to me, because I want my girls to see that we can do it. You know, I hope they dance and make the right choices in life.
0: And if you were talking to a younger version of you, what would be your best advice to that young woman who is feeling as desperate as you once did?
1: That God is good, and he will carry you through this. You have to be strong, and don't let your head down, because there's going to be many bumps in the road, but somehow you will achieve all of them.
0: So your faith and listening to the Delilah Show got you through?
1: Yes, definitely, definitely.
0: Well, you have a good night. Thank you for getting through. Thank you for calling, and I will play I Hope You Dance for your girls.
1: Thank you so much. We love you.

0: It's important to have moments in life when you're able to reflect. Moments in life when you can stop doing and just be. We're called human beings, but really most of us are human doings, constantly doing. Moments when you're riding in a car with your head leaned against the window as you watch the world fly by. Moments sitting by the dock of the bay watching the tide roll away. In and out, like the rhythm of life. Moments to take time for reflection. Reflection and consideration of how far you've come and all the wonderful lives you have impacted along the way. Thank you for taking time to spend with me tonight. I hope this show has impacted your life in a small way. I do. I hope that this show has encouraged you to dig deeper into your heart, to find a mustard seed of faith and water it daily. I hope this show has inspired you to give more of yourself, to love more deeply, to give more of your time and your resources, to be more generous, to be more generous with your money, to be more generous with your forgiveness, to be more generous with your love. 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

0: Cindy, what can I do for you?
1: Oh, I'm feeling a little sad tonight.
0: Why?
1: Well, I met this guy on the internet, and we started talking, and we've been getting along real well. And we were both happy and both enjoying the relationship. And then I guess he sort of just got scared and wanted to back up some on it.
0: Have you met him, or is this all a...
1: Oh, yes. I've met him. I'm very much, I hate to say it, but in love with him already.
0: How long have you been seeing him?
1: Since June.
0: And you're in love, and he was in love, and then he did a 180.
1: He says he wants to keep seeing each other, but he says he wants to back up some and take it slower.
0: That's not a good sign.
1: Yes, I know. And but he tells me...
0: Because usually when somebody says, I want to back up some, that means I want to back up away from you.
1: Yeah.
0: Or when they say, you know, we need time, that means I need time away from you.
1: Yeah, it upsets me, you know. And but he tells me he loves me still.
0: Yeah, that's a way to say I love you.
1: And
0: I love you, I just don't want to be with you right now, okay? But I love you, really, I do, honey. Really.
1: And he says that the part he thinks he's having the hardest dealing with is he's been alone for so long, and that's what he's having such a hard time dealing with, is sharing time with somebody now.
0: And I would bet if you would respect that and back off and not call him and not contact him, and give him a little bit of space, it'll either fizzle out and end, or he'll go, wait a minute, I really like you, I just don't go anywhere.
1: It's just hard to do.

0: Each night we are here to talk to you, to laugh with you, to comfort you, and to share thoughts and hopes and dreams with you, to encourage you to reach out and love someone, to love someone with all your heart. Maybe not a romantic situation, maybe it's a child, a friend, but to love to such a degree that you don't know where you stop and your beloved begins. Do you have that kind of love in your life tonight? Do you have the kind of love that says, you don't have to worry, I'm here. I will be here and see you through anything. We're here to celebrate all the different nuances of love. 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
8: Shriners believe that every child deserves a chance to realize their full potential. 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
10: 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Is there someone who's restored your faith in humankind because of their selflessness? Please share your story. Mm-hmm.

0: Hi, good evening. This is Delilah, who's with me on the phone line.
1: Hi, Delilah. This is Bobby. I'm so excited to finally talk to you and tell you my story, if I may.
0: Hi, Bobby. You do sound excited. You got a lot of energy. Tell me what's on your heart.
1: Well, my wife and I are both senior citizens. We have been together and married for a little bit over 40 years now. Our first date, I saved her life in a plane crash.
0: What?
1: Yes.
0: Oh, my goodness. Okay, back up. What's your wife's name, Bobby?
1: I call her my Joni.
0: All right, so how did you save your wife's life on your first date from a plane crash?
1: We actually met her girlfriend and invited us to dinner, my friend and I, to dinner. And I was with the other girl. But somewhere throughout the night, we decided to switch dates. And the next day, we decided, my friend was a pilot, we decided to fly him up to Pismo Beach, California, for a brunch.
0: A Cessna? What kind of plane?
1: It was a Beechcraft Sundowner.
0: Okay, nice plane. I've ridden in them.
1: So, to make a long story short, we crashed and burned. Everybody got out. And as I'm exiting, running out of the plane because it's on fire, I seen her banging on the window, and I literally went back in the burning crash, cut her seatbelt off, and slid her out across the wing. She hit the ground running until she found the first house she could. She says, I was in that darn plane crash right there, and I need a drink, and I need it now. It was hilarious when we heard the story, but no one got hurt. Worst thing that happened was the other girl wet her pants.
0: Yeah, that would have been me. That would have been me. Wow. You guys were just rebels to the core.
1: I've got some stories I dare not say on the air. Well, I'm going to tell you the truth, Delilah. I saved her life that one time. Delilah, she's been saving my life all my life. She's a saint. There is a place in heaven for her like not many.
2: Let me be your hero.

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It's easy to point the finger and find fault. I encourage you to stop doing that and instead to develop an attitude of gratitude so that you are grateful for all the many blessings in your life.

0: Hi, welcome to the Delilah Show. Who is this?
1: This is Saruchi.
0: Saruchi, pretty name. What can I do for you?
1: Thank you. Oh, I wanted to dedicate a song to someone I dated for 10 years. It's now been 5 years since we've been together, but tomorrow is his birthday. And I wanted to wish him a very happy birthday, but I was hoping you could pick a song for us.
0: So you've known him 10 years and been dating 5 years? Is that what you said?
1: So I've known him since second grade. He was my high school boyfriend. We dated for 10 years, and now it's been 5 years since we've been broken up.
0: Oh, so you're not together right now?
1: No, he's got a new girlfriend.
0: But why are you grinning so much, and why do I hear such love in your voice if he's with somebody else?
1: Because I miss him, and I don't know. There's always going to be that connection. But, you know, he cheated on me a lot, and he did a lot of bad things. So
0: this is just a grin reminiscent of some good times in the past, but nothing more.
1: Exactly. Oh, my gosh. I have to say, Delilah, I absolutely love you, and I've loved you since I first heard you years ago.
0: Because if he was a liar, liar, pants on fire, and a cheater, cheater, where'd you meet her? You don't really want to ever go down that path again.
1: I know. I really don't. But I still wish him good. Like, I don't have any ill will towards him. We were young. We were dumb.
0: Yeah, it's good to wish him good. It's good to wish him love. It's good to wish him luck. And then it's good to walk away.
1: You're right.
0: Do not, for even a heartbeat of a moment, get back into that mess.
1: No, I won't. I won't do it.
0: Okay. Let me find a song for you.
1: Thank you so much. I love everything you do. You're amazing.

0: I'm so honored, so incredibly blessed to receive your stories each night. Whether you're calling me and telling me your story or writing to me at my website or through our Facebook page, that is an honor and a responsibility I have. I take that very seriously, and I do my best to get as many of your stories on the air as I possibly can. The truth is, I could tell your stories on the air 24 hours a day, 7 days a week, and not get to all of them. We could have this show run forever and still not get to all your stories or all your requests and dedications, but each story is unique and precious. When you call me and you share from the heart, I talked to a young girl earlier who lost her best friend a year ago in a tragic car accident, and she was supposed to be in that car but had overslept, not heard her alarm. And the emotions she feels, the guilt she feels thinking she could have somehow done something to prevent the accident, and the emotions she feels missing her best friend. That is an honor that you share those deep truths with me, those deep, deep things in your heart. And I hope you know that I don't take it lightly, and I do my best to honor those stories and then give them back to you as a gift with a song. We'll be back. 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
9: 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Hey, Douglas County, this is Delilah. You know, I grew up here in Douglas County. My parents grew up in Douglas County. My grandparents grew up in Douglas County. My grandfather.

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0: you've called Delilah. Who's this?
1: Philip.
0: Hi, Philip. This is Delilah. What can I do for you?
1: I was thinking about if you could play a song for me and my wife.
0: Philip, what is your wife's name?
1: Carolyn.
0: And how long has Carolyn been by your side?
1: I would say about 34 plus years.
0: Is your bride there with you tonight?
1: Yes, she's just right sitting in front of me, and we've been together for many years. We have children, now grown up, obviously, and she is the love of my life.
0: Do you know how that warms my heart to hear somebody still so in love after decades?
1: Yes, we got through, you know, different things in life, but at the end, it's just like you relate and how much you enjoy and cherish the person that you are with.
0: And if you were to name one or two things that you cherish most, I know there must be a million, but if you were just to pick one or two things you cherish most about your beloved, what would be some of the qualities you would pick that you just are blown away with?
1: I would say she's a very kind and loving person. And I'm very proud and happy to

0: rest our lives together.
1: You sound like a wonderful husband as well.
0: Well, I have my moments, but in general, like I said, we are together, and we made a commitment to spend our life together.
1: Yeah, but a lot of people stay together, but not a lot of people have the love in their voice that I hear in yours.
0: It seems like there's a formula that is working.
1: Well, you've got that formula down, Pat, because I hear a whole lot of joy and love in your voice. Thank you for calling, honey. God bless you.
0: Thank you. You too, Delilah. Thank you.

0: I talk a lot on the show about empowering yourself, about searching for the strength within instead of looking for things from without. So many people I know were hurt or abandoned or abused or neglected as children. And they stay in that mindset their entire life, thinking that somebody has wronged them, somebody's hurt them, it's not fair, they can't get ahead, they need somebody else to take care of them. I despise that mentality. I try to love that person, but that mentality really is sickening, because I got to tell you something. We enjoy so many freedoms here, so many blessings, so many opportunities that other people would give anything for. Stop feeling like you can't and start deciding that you can. That you can. We've got free public libraries you can go to and check out books and educate yourself. Read. Do something. Pursue your dreams. Please don't wait for something outside of yourself to make you happy. You're listening to Delilah.
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0: Hi, who's this?
1: This is Elizabeth.
0: Elizabeth, what can I do for you?
1: Well, Delilah, I called to ask you if you would dedicate a song to a very important man in my life.
0: And who is this somebody?
1: His name is Tom. My story starts about 10 years ago. I was in a really bad marriage, an abusive marriage. I had the opportunity to get out of that situation with basically just the clothes on my back and my five-week-old son. We have been on our own since then. And the only thing that we ever really felt we were lacking in our lives, both of us, was he wanted a daddy and I really wanted a husband, but I was so scared to trust anybody else.
0: Yeah, for good reason.
1: And so I just went about my life, started back to college, and I wanted to be an English teacher. And I graduated from college with a master's degree in English. I went to do my student teaching last fall and got assigned to the high school that I actually went to high school at years ago, and went in to talk to the teacher that I was going to be working with, and in walked this amazing man. And the minute I saw him, I felt like I had known him my entire life, and he said the same thing. His name is Tom, and we became just amazing friends first, and we were friends for quite a while. We've pretty much been inseparable ever since. I wanted to send something out to let him know just how blessed I am to have him in my life, how much I adore him. He is my hero. He is my champion. He's my very best friend in the whole world. I don't even have words to describe. I call him my Superman because he really is.
0: Good for you. I'll find a wonderful song for your Superman.
1: Thank you so much.
0: Thank you.

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Time to put the stress and the cares and the troubles of the day out of your mind for a bit if you can, and focus on the good things happening around you. We're here to help you do just that.

0: Hi, Nicole. How are you?
1: Good. How are you?
0: What can I do for you?
1: I just wanted to dedicate a song to, well, my ex-boyfriend, because we just broke up, but he's just like a best friend to me, and I just wanted to dedicate a song to him. I was wondering if you could play it.
0: Now tell me why you two broke up.
1: Well, he said that he was confused and he needed time to himself, but I think over time he'll come back to me.
0: And in the meantime, are you taking good care of yourself and going and having fun and not being sad and depressed and waiting for the phone to ring?
1: No, I am going out with my friends and enjoying the rest of my summer.
0: Okay, good for you. That's what I wanted to hear.
1: Yes.
0: Have a good rest of your summer, honey, and I'll play a song for you.
1: Thank you.

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0: 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Tonight's Delilah's Dilemma is from somebody. I'm not going to use his real name. I'm going to call him Danny. That's not his name. He says, I have a question, Delilah. My wife betrayed me. She cheated on me, and now she wants forgiveness. But because of her unfaithfulness, she is pregnant. I love her with all my heart, but I don't think I can live knowing that the baby she is carrying is not mine and is the result of her betrayal. I never cheated on her, even though I've had the chance. What should I do? Thank you from Danny. Danny, I don't know that I can tell you what you should do, but I will share my words for you coming up. You're listening to Delilah. 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
10: 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You know, I grew up here in Douglas County. 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My grandparents grew up in Douglas County. 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

Tonight's Delilah's Dilemma is from somebody named Danny, not his real name, whose wife betrayed him, had an affair, and is now pregnant by the other man. And he says, I love her with all my heart, but I don't think I can live knowing the baby she is carrying is not yours. Danny, if you are going to resume your relationship with your wife, if you are going to try to patch this up, you are going to have to accept the fact that she is carrying another man's child. And if you cannot accept that, then you cannot reconcile with your wife unless she wants to place the baby with the baby's daddy and not raise that child. I can't imagine her doing that, but that is an option. Here's the thing. If you had adopted a child together, that wouldn't be your biological child. And yet I'm sure you would love it as if it were. And if you can think of it in those terms, that even though you are not biologically the child's father, God has entrusted your womb to bring forth this life.

0: It is Labor Day Monday night. Labor Day started to honor those who labor. If you work hard, I salute you. Whatever you do, whatever you do, if you are a hard worker, I appreciate you. I appreciate you, and I hope you took this day to rest, to breathe deep, to look around and love your family, your friends, your coworkers. We'll be back. You're listening to Delilah.
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0: Hi, Terry. Welcome to the Delilah Show. I understand there's somebody sweet on your heart this evening.
1: There sure is. My wife of 18 years, Tanya.
0: Wow, that's a long time.
1: Yeah, it's a lot of ups and downs, but I got two wonderful kids. I just love her to pieces. Could you find a song that would just would help me out tonight?
0: Well, what are you trying to tell her? What are you trying to say?
1: Things will get better.
0: So you're going, you said a lot of ups and downs. Are we in the downs right now?
1: We're in the downs, but it's...
0: Okay, how old are your children?
1: A set of twins, boy and a girl, 15 years old.
0: Okay, so it's not like you have to go have them brush their teeth, say their prayers, and get to bed.
1: No.
0: You can just actually go turn the lights down low and say, kids, Mom and I need a little alone time, and you can have a nice slow dance.
1: Wish was that simple, but we're apart right now.
0: Oh, I hate it when that happens.
1: Yeah. We still talk and tell us we love each other, but...
0: But this is really one of those down times.
1: It'll get better.
0: Yes, hopefully, prayerfully, it will. And you need a song to give you a little bit of hope tonight.
1: There we go.
0: All right, I will do that.
1: Thank you so much.
0: Hang in there, sweetheart. I pray that God works things out for you.

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If you are in the car on the highways or byways of life, maybe my show is fading in or fading out. Thank you for spending this Labor Day Monday with us.

0: What can I do for you, Aaron?
1: About 2.5 weeks ago, me and my girlfriend are breaking up, and I was just trying to do something really sweet to try to strengthen our relationship and tell the world that I loved her.
0: So this is a grovel dedication?
1: Yes.
0: Is this a grovel, I want you back, baby, I love you, I need you, I can't carry on without you, or is this a, huh, who needs that? I'm so over you.
1: No, I love her.
0: You are proudly and strongly admitting that you're going to grovel.
1: Yeah, I've cried and cried and cried, but she's moved on, so I guess the only thing I can do is try to move on, but it's hard to actually say I'm going to move on.
0: She's moved on in only 2.5 weeks?
1: Well, I wouldn't say she actually moved on, but she's, I don't know, I guess she's trying to shake it off.
0: So she's getting over you, and there's no getting over her.
1: Yeah, that's exactly how to explain it, yes.
0: What's her name, Aaron?
1: Her name is Mary.
0: All right, just because you sound like a sweet boy, I'm going to be mad at Mary for just a little minute, okay, for breaking your heart.
1: Thank you.
0: Just for a little minute. I won't hold a grudge because God doesn't want that, but just for a little minute, I'm just going to dislike Mary for a moment because you sound like such a sweet young man.
1: Thank you.
0: You have a good night.
1: You too, Mr. Violet. Thank you very much.
0: Bye-bye, sweetheart.

What are you doing tonight? Are you working on a project? Are you creating something wonderful? Are you holding your child or your lover? Are you feeling a part of the world? Are you dreaming big and lofty dreams? 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Projects I want to tackle and pictures I want to paint. 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

0: and I was a victim.
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0: Hello, good evening. Welcome to the Delilah Show. Who's this?
1: Hi, this is Emily.
0: What can I do for you?
1: Hi, you know what? I would love it if you would play a song for me tonight. I work in a domestic violence shelter, and it would be awesome to me if you could play a song for all these women that work so hard to get their life back on track.
0: Pretty tragic, isn't it?
1: It is. It breaks my heart.
0: You must see such horrific heartbreak and pain every day.

0: day that it just wears you down?
1: It can be. It can be, but what keeps me going is the seeing happy faces and smiles on children and their parents.
0: Happy faces, smiles, security, serenity, breaking the cycle of abuse.
1: Yes.
0: And what song do you want to hear?
1: If you could pick one, that would be awesome.
0: I'll find a good one for you.
1: Thank you very much.

0: It is time for me to slip out of here and take off into the darkness. If I didn't get to your request or dedication, I'm sorry. Have a wonderful, wonderful day tomorrow. And do me a favor. Do yourself a favor. Take some time out of your busy schedule to slow down and love someone. Good night. You're listening to Delilah.
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0: Hi, good evening. Who is this?
1: This is Kelly.
0: Kelly, what can I do for you tonight?
1: Well, I was hoping to play a dedication to my husband, Ross. Tonight is the 11th anniversary of when we started dating. And we still acknowledge it because we're still dating after almost 9 years of marriage.
0: Good for you.
1: Yeah.
0: I tell people all the time, I really think the only way that marriage will survive is if you keep that, not just the commitment love alive, but the romantic love alive.
1: Exactly.
0: The silly, goofy, tummy-tingling way you felt when you met 11 years ago.
1: Oh, God, yes. In fact, it's even more so now than it was then.
0: Really?
1: Yeah. So, yeah, it's pretty awesome.
0: He just gets better all the time.
1: Yeah, he does.
0: And do you discover more and wonderful things about him all the time?
1: Actually, we do. You know, one of the best things about him is when I first met him, he was just a completely different person than he is now, and I loved him then, and it's amazing how much more I love him now. You know, he's completely different, and we said the other day one of the best things about our relationship is that we've both continued to grow individually but also together as a couple, and whereas a lot of couples grow apart, we've grown together, and that just makes this all the more amazing.
0: And is there a song that's your song, or do you want me to find one?
1: I'd like you to find one.
0: I will do that for you.
1: Thank you.

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3: Yes.
2: What would you do in your school? And then possibly you could even win a vacation. More on that here shortly. But let's go ahead and introduce our teacher of the day today.
3: Okay.
2: Joining us, we got a physical education teacher. That's a PE teacher.
3: Right.
2: Teaching pre-K, 3 through 6th grade as well. Welcome to the show, Amy Strange, from Carolyn Buckhair.
4: Is it Buckhair?
5: No, it's
2: Buckhair. Buckhair. Is it Mrs. or Miss Strange?
5: It's Ms.
2: Do you know
4: Ms.
3: Or Coach Strange.
2: Oh, Coach Strange, yeah.
4: That's right, Coach.
5: Yeah. Yes, Coach. I go by Coach, yes.
2: Any relation to Dr. Strange?
5: No, but I was him for Halloween last year.
4: Well, oh, perfect.
2: Oh, look at that, Ms. Strange. All right, well, Kelly has your idea here. Kelly, go ahead and read us what Ms. Strange wrote us.
4: She wrote us, I began an after-school jump rope team at a low-income, pre-emergent bilingual school. For many students, language barriers and financial hardships make it difficult to feel connected. It is a safe, active outlet. We exercise, build confidence, practice teamwork, and foster a sense of community. But we desperately need support to keep this program running safely and

0: proudly. I would use the $500 from Pilot Pen to purchase high-end durable jump ropes built for longevity so the Bucare bouncers can thrive for years to come. I will also buy team shirts to wear to school to showcase their identity. I love that.
1: Yeah.
2: So sweet.
3: Great.
4: Hold on. Your mascot is the bouncers?
0: No, that's what
4: no,
0: the jump
4: ropers. Oh, okay. I was going to say that was cool if the mascot was
3: right. You can't come
0: jump
3: in.
0: Jump ropers are.
4: Do you guys do like hopscotch, or are you guys doing the single jump ropes, or you guys do everything?
0: Is it double dutch? Is that what they call it?
4: Yeah, double dutch.
3: Yeah, two jump ropes.
5: So it will be everything. It will be jump ropes, you know, individual ropes. It will be double dutch. But we just started last year because I just started at the school last year. But I will grow this program to where they can do everything.
0: I love it.
3: Okay.
0: That's
3: cool.
0: Then really they can awesome. Make a movie about your life. And how you've changed these children's lives.
3: With jump ropes.
2: Yeah.
4: Now, Coach Strange.
5: I'm so excited about it, too.
4: Coach Strange, do you guys keep, like, who has the record for the most jump ropes in a row?
5: We do that. We do. We haven't started the jump rope team yet this year. We're about to start it. So.
3: What was the record from last year? Do you remember?
5: Well, we did it by time. So
3: oh,
5: I
3: want to
5: say 3 minutes.
4: Wow.
3: That's a long time.
4: 3 minutes straight?
5: Yes.
2: That's awesome. I remember our jump rope unit when I was in elementary school. But unfortunately, there was a lot of drama in our jump rope unit because we broke up into groups to do jump rope routines, and there was another group that stole my routine.
4: Oh, no way.
3: They stole your routine?
4: Like, bring it on?
2: They stole our routine.
4: So it was like, bring it on, but jump roping?
2: Yes.
4: Oh, hell.
2: Yes.
0: Not on Coach Strange's watch.
2: No.
5: We try to encourage everybody to work together.
4: Well,
2: good.
4: Listen, Coach Strange, you are the favorite part of a lot of kids' day. PE can be so much fun, and it sounds like you're bringing that fun for the kids. And introducing them to something that maybe they wouldn't have gotten into with jump roping, which is really cool.
5: Yes.
4: So here's what we're going to do. Coach Strange, we are hooking you up with $500 so you can get those jump ropes going.
5: Thank you so much.
4: And we're also going to get you the Ultimate Teacher Stash from Pilot Pen, makers of the G2, America's favorite gel ink pen. We also got some Friction, America's favorite erasable gel ink pen. That way you can make mistakes and erase them if you want, Coach Strange.
5: Oh, great.
4: And the best part... You're in the running now because five of these teachers that win this very thing that you just won, the $500 and the teacher stash, are going to be honored with a trip to Live More Florida Days at Sundial Beach Resort and Spa on Sanibel Island. So good luck.
3: Way to go, Coach Ray.
5: Thank you so much.
4: What are we doing in PE today?
5: Today, depends on what age you are.
4: Let's say I'm a sixth grader. What are we doing today?
5: They are doing a fitness gram, which is, you know, the pacer and the...
2: The pacer test?
6: That's stressing me out so bad.
4: Maybe we'll send Big Al and Justin to try.
3: That'd be cool.
5: Yeah, come on.
4: Coach Strange's crying.
5: Thank you so much for picking me. I'm so excited.
4: All right, well, you hang on. We'll get you all set up with your teacher stash, okay?
5: Thank you.
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1: So we wanted to help our teachers out by writing songs about the lessons they're trying to teach in their classrooms. And all five of us have to come up with a song based on the subject matter we drew at random. And then we drew random songs as well. So we had no power when it came to what we're going to sing.
2: Fair and square is all the chips landed.
1: So
3: the challenge.
1: We spent our break practicing.
2: Oh, my.
1: And now it's time to perform.
2: Mm-hmm. I went outside and was singing full volume because I have to, you know, practice.
1: I could see
2: the
1: you.
2: Song.
1: It looks good.
2: And all the joggers are like, what are you doing?
4: Is that Chapel Row?
2: Kept singing.
4: Is that Chapel Row with the red hair?
1: So we will start drawing. We haven't drawn yet, so it's just going to be because we didn't want to get nervous. Whoever goes first always gets too nervous, and it's a whole thing. So Trey has our cards. He's going to draw at random to see who performs first. I'll tell you what the subject matter is and which teacher called. So go ahead, Trey.
5: I shuffled them over the break. Do you want me to shuffle them one more time?
1: No, I trust you, brother.
5: Okay, here we go. First up, our leader, our hero,
2: Jose.
5: JC.
1: Oh, yes. I am singing this. All right, so I have Miss McCoy, who wrote us and said, I need a song for the three types of writing, informative, narrative, and argumentative.
2: Oh, wow.
1: And the song that I chose is one you will recognize as soon as we start, which is... right now. Let's do some writing. Let's do some writing. Yeah, but what kind of writing should we do? It's okay, I'll tell you. Oh, information, no, you lay down the facts so clear. Helping teach a lesson, turned in an essay, but I am not a little snitch. It's a paper on...

0: ones that I like.
1: All right.
2: Let's go.
3: All right, here we go.
0: Bam. Miss McCoy, I hope I taught the children how to write argumentative, narrative, and informative.
4: And you wrote that.
0: I wrote that.
5: You sang that.
0: You sang that. And I threw in 6 7 for my kids.
2: Great job, JC.
4: You four good plus job. Four.
0: Good job. Good job. Mm-hmm. Thanks. That's math.
4: And 4 plus 4.
0: I feel so good now. I can enjoy the break.
5: Enjoy the rest.
0: Enjoy you guys.
5: Out of the way.
0: Trey.
5: Pitting out a little. Pitting out a little.
0: I was. Trey, excellent. I had to feature Trey in my song.
6: Al jumped in without even
0: thank you.
6: Al.
0: I did.
6: On it.
0: I did. Thank you for that, sir. Very kind of you.
6: In second,

0: deodorant.
1: Oh, in the hitting out.
2: And hygiene, yeah.
3: In the middle school morning routine. So here's your song, kids, about wearing deodorant.

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1: Right.
0: 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Get some soap and water and wipe all the stanky spots.
2: There you go.
3: That's
2: well
3: it.
2: Done.
1: Got a good one there.
4: That was great.
2: Solid lines from Big Al, who says, if you think you stink, you do. And if you don't think you stink, you do.
0: You do.
5: Great job, Al.
4: That was
5: you
4: great.
5: You should be the surprise guest at the Jonas Brothers concert.
0: Those Jonas Brothers high notes.
4: You took me to places in that song where I thought you were going to go, and then you switched it up.
5: Yeah.
4: The comedy.
5: That was great.
0: All right.
2: Okay. All right. Number three, we have... Part-time Justin.
1: Oh, all right. Okay. Getting all the boys
2: part-time
1: out of the way.
2: Justin, his teacher is Mr. Daniel.
4: He teaches science,
2: and he wrote us and said, I teach chemistry. I need quantum mechanics.
4: Quantum mechanics.
2: And that's what Justin's going
4: with. And I'm
2: going
4: to teach you right now in this song.
1: And let's be honest, he has a hard, this is really hard.
4: And I got it. I practice. I love quantum mechanics.
1: We're
4: now
1: rooting for you.
4: Thank you.
5: You got it.
4: Okay. Because you know I'm all about that way, no stopping. I'm all about that way, no stopping. I'm all about that way, no stopping. I'm all about that way. Yeah, it's pretty clear. I'm in spots of two, and I can shake it like light's supposed to do. Because I got that zoom zoom that all the nerds want, and all the right electrons and all the right protons. I see the microscopes working them experiments. This proton is real, moving because I never stop. I am the spooky entanglement because quantum mechanics is the reason for this vibe. Yeah, because in chemistry, these atoms are moving all the time.
5: I'm not a pee.
4: The best way to describe it is like rolling a six-figure die.
5: Oh my God.
4: You know there just won't be no but a plan of them. I am the behavior of matter and energy at atomic and subatomic levels. Cause I'm all about that way. Wait, no stopping. I'm all about that way. No stopping. I'm all about that way. No stopping.
1: Oh my God. I literally almost came.
2: Yeah,
5: good. Oh my God, you killed that.
0: For your Christmas gift.
4: Girl.
2: What?
0: What do you call those things?
1: A metronome.
0: I'm going to buy you a metronome.
2: Uh-huh. To stay on beat?
5: That was a hard song with a so hard topic.
2: It is.
5: You did great. That was great.
0: Thank you.
2: You did great.
1: That was my favorite so far.
0: You did not disappoint. I will say that. You did not disappoint.
1: I'm still crossing my legs with friend with Pete.
4: I was like, Trey, use this song so it'll help me be on beat.
2: Oh, no. Trey couldn't do anything. But you know what? You delivered.
6: They had the metronome at the very beginning of the song.
1: Yeah, that you helped did. It.
6: Or the the wood
5: that's
6: block.
5: Tough.
4: Yes.
6: Okay, next up, we've got one Anna Szabo.
1: Oh, yeah. Wow.
2: Anna Szabo.
5: Okay, I need to, can I explain my, because I took a creative liberty with mine.
2: Well, real quick, Anna had Miss Reagan.
5: Yes.
2: And Miss Reagan wrote us and said, my idea is multiplication facts.
5: Multiplication facts, multiplication tables. When I was learning multiplication in the third grade, there were some numbers that I found easier than others. The number 7 was very difficult for

0: me to learn.
1: Seven.
0: So I wrote my song from the point of view of the number seven feeling.
2: Oh, wow. What a creative.
0: Feeling pretty sad that the other numbers are easier to learn.
2: Right.
0: Okay? Wow. And this is to the tune of what hurts the most.
1: Oh, of course. Ooh.

0: that seems to bother three. I can take myself and multiply again and get 49. I'm not afraid to add or divide, but when I multiply, going strong on my own, 6 is scared of me. There are days every now and again I pretend I'm a 10 so I can just be easy. But when I multiply myself by 5 and seeing that 35 and watching as my tears slide and never feeling love for 7, 'cause bringing good luck to you is what I was trying to do.
1: Oh, wow.
2: I didn't know 7 was so complicated.
1: Very emotional.
3: Anna, that was great.
4: I love that.
3: You should have issued a mascara alert.
2: I heard other numbers said they're scared of 7.
0: 6.
5: It was in there.
0: It was
2: yeah.
0: great.
2: 6 is scared of
0: 6
2: 7.
0: 6 is scared of 7.
4: It was in there. She wrote it.
2: And why is 6 scared of 7?
4: 7, 8, 9.
0: That's a rumor.
2: It's a rumor.
0: That's a rumor.
3: Anna's out of breath.
1: Aren't you so glad that's over?
0: Oh,
5: you
0: thank
5: did
0: you.
5: Fantastic.
0: Thank you so much. Yeah, and you know, when I put myself in the shoes of the number 7,
2: I mean, you went there. Yeah, you know, it's tough, and you got to get out of that toughness.
0: Yeah.
2: It's tough. And somehow, randomly.
5: Yeah, I don't know.
2: Like always.
5: I didn't stack the deck at all. Last but not least, Kelly Raspberry.
1: You really stacked the deck.
5: Who knows? Who knows?
1: Oh, my
5: Kelly?
1: Gosh.
2: Kelly had Miss Megan, who wrote us and said, write a song about the 6 basic colors. The color wheel. Red, yellow, blue, orange, green, purple.
1: Well, it's more than just that, JC.
4: Oh, wow.
1: The color wheel is more than just the primary.
2: 100%.
4: It's about gay people.
1: No.
4: Oh.
1: Oh, Lord. Okay, Lord, help me. Just help
3: me. Take it away, Kelly.
1: Help me. Okay.
5: Let's go.
0: I've got a room I need to paint, but I just can't decide, should I go pink or maybe gray? Pantone, name the color up. This is really different than the, I'm sorry to start over. That's so different than the bed. I'm so sorry, I'm completely off. It's not your fault.
5: You want to go again?
0: It's not your fault. Yeah, let's start again, because that wasn't the way I was expecting it. I apologize.
3: It's okay.
0: That's the most unprofessional thing in the world.
2: Adele's done it.
0: I know, it's the most unprofessional thing in the world.
4: We had this conversation yesterday.
0: I know we did, just yesterday, but I'm like completely off. Okay, so anyway.

0: Hey!
1: You pulled it out, though. You did it.
2: I should have practiced with that bed. I had no idea.
1: You did it.
3: No, you're fine.
1: You did it.
2: No,
1: you did
2: it. Awful.
3: You caught it up.
4: I love your voice, Kelly. I love your voice.
1: Caught it up.
2: I'm so sorry.
1: You're the only one with the real voice, you know, with the real...
2: You're like, oh, I fell apart, Al. I'm really sorry that we had to go out on that.
1: And then had a
3: That was really good.
5: That was really great. And you'd said all these different colors.
3: Uh-huh. Colors.
2: I tried.
3: I like the one that looked like poop. That was good.
2: That's Mocha Mousse. It's the Pantone color of the year.
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3: So this is a special and different Moving Moment.
4: Uh-huh.
3: It's going to be a slight reunion for Big Al Mack and I here.
4: Yeah, it is.
3: For our guests that are joining us this morning. So in studio this morning, we have Garrett, we have Lori, and we got Big Herm.
4: Big Herm in the house.
3: The Hermes family. Tell us about life before your accident and what happened, Garrett, if you don't mind.
5: I grew up an athlete, grew up playing sports my whole life.
3: And yeah.
5: Played some college ball, and then I got into coaching because I just couldn't let it go. So I started coaching for 2 years. I was teaching history and coaching football and baseball. So I had just wrapped up my second year of coaching baseball and loving life, you know, starting to figure things out, just a 24-year-old, really. And I was living in an apartment with my girlfriend. And I decided to go swimming one day, invited some buddies over, and we were hanging out by the pool, having a good time. I got out of the pool, checked my phone, and I dove back into the pool like I'd done, you know, a thousand times before. This time just hit the bottom unexpectedly, broke my neck and severed my spinal cord.
3: Oh, my goodness.
5: Causing a C5 spinal cord injury. Left me paralyzed. It knocked me out instantly. So I was actually laying face down in the pool for about a minute and a half before my buddy luckily came and got me out. Him and his wife started doing some CPR. They called the ambulance. Medical team did a great job. Care flighted me quickly. I ended up having surgery the following morning. And, yeah, kind of went from there. I don't really remember much of my time in the ICU. There was about 2 weeks where I was just completely out of it, heavily medicated. Yeah, everybody was worried. We were all, I know that they were having a hard time.
6: For sure. Making a lot of promises to God.
4: Yeah.
6: Oh,
4: yeah.
6: Right?
5: Yeah. Absolutely. Yeah. This whole thing, really, it actually did a lot for our family. I know my dad, we've talked about it several times. It's grown us closer to Christ in a really good way. Mm-hmm. And you hate for something like this to happen, but, you know, we try and look at the positive always. Obviously, you feel an overwhelming sense of just fear, worry, guilt. You know, everything just kind of hits you all at once.
3: Why do you think you felt guilt, if you don't mind me asking?
5: Because we actually had a nice family vacation planned to go to Arizona.
3: Yeah.
5: My wife and mom, they were going to do the spa thing, and me and dad were going to play some golf and have a good time. That was about a week after this accident happened, so that ended up getting canceled. That was one of the first things I thought about, actually.
3: You thought about your family first.
5: I did. I was like, man, I bet, man.
4: Just,
5: I don't know. You just kind of feel like you let them down a little bit.
3: Lori, do you remember getting the call? Was it?
7: Yes, very much so. We had just finished up dinner and turned on a movie. We're sitting on the couch, and Carl actually got the call, and I could tell immediately something was wrong. As he's talking, I looked down at my phone, and it was Hope, his wife, and I had a missed call from her, too. And from the way he jumped up, I knew something was terribly wrong. We immediately threw on some clothes, jumped in the car, and I was able to call and talk to one of the paramedics, who was very reassuring. And they told us, he was saying, "I can't breathe." He was awake. He was saying, "I can't breathe." And the paramedic reassured he knew.

0: his name, everything. So I was like, okay, it's not a brain injury. We're okay. He knew where he was, knew all the things. Then we, so I was thinking, he's okay. I don't, you know, it's fine. And long time in the waiting room at the ER, doctor kind of finally came out and told us. And that was like a gut punch. And I was crazy.
1: I can only begin to imagine.
0: I was like, no, you just told me you didn't, all you did was x-ray. And he knew what he was doing. He said he hadn't done the MRI yet, but he knew what happened. And I remember him just doubling over, and I thought, oh, okay, now I'm taking care of him. We're going to be okay. This is, you know, and the first time we saw him, we went into the room, and I could see it in his eyes, the worry, and he was trying to tell us something. And I just knew he was trying to tell us he couldn't move. And we just hugged him and cried and told him, it's okay, you're in good hands, not knowing anything. But we were just like, you're okay. It's okay, everything's going to be okay. It's going to be fine. And, that was that night. And then I literally sat on the bed, and we both did. Sat there and watched him for 8 hours until they came to get him for the surgery.
1: Garrett, you and your mom, actually, you used to listen to our show with Garrett on the way to school. Tell me about you saw a billboard. Tell me about the billboard story, Garrett, if you don't mind.
2: This is a great story. It makes us laugh often. So growing up, she taught at the school that I went to. So we're going to school every morning, and we're listening to my friends. That's what we do in the morning. We listen to my friends. And so I'm like, okay, whatever, that's fine. Well, we get home later in the evening, and we turn on the TV show Friends. You know, we've got Ross, Monica, Rachel, Chandler, all of them. And so I made a connection as a 7-year-old that y'all were Ross, Monica, Chandler, Rachel.
1: Oh,
2: y'all were friends.
1: That's dope.
2: So I thought that for about 4 or 5 years until I saw y'all on a billboard one day, and I was like, that is not
3: one of
2: the same
3: friends.
2: Friends. Mom, who are these friends?
0: So I have a little gift for y'all.
2: Yeah.
4: Oh my gosh.
3: It's a little friends photo.
4: Oh my gosh.
3: That's great. Cool.
4: That's awesome.
5: That's really cute.
1: Did you have that hanging in your house, Lori? Or
0: no, just made it to bring here.
3: That's perfect.
4: That's great. I love it.
1: Now, Garrett, driving in the car with your mom and listening to our show on the way to school. And
3: who was your favorite? No. I'll always ask that. No, you don't have to answer that.
1: But
2: Kid was.
0: You're my favorite.
4: Good answer.
1: Kid is your favorite. And Kid actually inspired you in a way. Mm-hmm. How so?
2: He did a lot for people, starting the whole kids thing, really. When I was younger, I didn't quite get it, but the older I got, the more I understood. And it's just, he was so selfless and inspiring. And I guess that kind of just led us to do the same thing. I mean, one of the things we talked about, my growing up in high school, my birthdays, we, instead of, you know, having parties and asking for gifts, we actually started a Relay for Life team to raise awareness for cancer. So I started a team, and for my birthday, I would ask for donations, because that's just, I don't know. It's, I guess, growing up listening to y'all and just having, you know, a great support system with them. And it just kind of,
1: that is really cool,
2: led
1: Garrett.
2: Us to want to help some people. Yeah.
1: And I think a lot of people are going to see themselves in you, because this is something that could happen to any of us. I mean, it's something that a lot of, all of us go swimming. All of us have dove into a pool, and you unfortunately had an accident, but your positivity is incredible, man. It is so beautiful.
3: I'm sure it wasn't always that way, though. Well, I mean, there were dark times.
1: Dark
2: days, you know, just like everybody has.
3: Yeah.
4: Sure.
3: Yeah.
4: Right.
5: But how do you stay positive in those dark days?
2: I think, honestly, it's having good people around me.
0: There were times when he did have some tough days, for sure.
1: Yeah.
0: And we would ask him, you know, what is something you're thankful for? Mm-hmm. What is something you're looking forward to? And then we eventually added in, what can you do to help someone else today? Mm. Because everyone has tough days.
1: Yeah.
0: And that's kind of where the foundation started.
1: You wrote a children's book.
0: Yes.
1: Okay.
0: We actually wrote two, and I say we because Garrett was very much my soundboard and all the things. And the whole thing, it was a family effort, actually. But the first book was called Boise's Golden Way. And it was inspired by our dog.

0: dog, Garrett and Hope's dog, which is a golden doodle.
1: Oh, check out.
0: The book is about a little boy who, it's all about integrity. He goes through school day and makes good decisions based on thinking back of how his dog acts. Anyways, one of the scenes in the book is him on a playground and a little boy in a wheelchair comes up and he invites the little boy to play basketball with him. So then our second book starts with that scene, and it's called When No One Sees. And the second book, it's all from the perspective of the boy in the wheelchair.
2: Aww.
0: Him going through his school day and what that's like. And it's all about inclusion and acceptance and empathy. And so, want to give each one of Kids Kids a book, one of our books.
2: Aww. So they can read the book. And it will hit close to home to a lot of our kids to be.
0: Yes.
2: That's what we're all looking for, is to be included.
3: Very sweet.
0: And we actually have a copy of Boise's Golden Way for your granddaughter.
1: I was going to buy one. I want some money to go into the foundation, but I'll take it.
2: No, don't give it to us. We'll still buy one.
1: Yeah.
3: So you do sell these books to benefit your foundation?
0: Yes.
3: What does the foundation do? It's the Garrett Hermes Foundation.
2: Hermes.
3: Yes. Foundation.
0: Yeah, so we're a nonprofit, 501c3 nonprofit organization dedicated to enhancing lives of individuals who have sustained life-altering injuries. I have to give our family and friends credit, because when all of this happened, we were absolutely inundated with support. We just had so much support and love from everyone, and one of our friends actually started the organization, but got the fundraising going for us. And we were like, we're going to continue this. We want to continue this and pay it forward as much as we can.
2: Well, great. Speaking of paying it forward, I hear you guys have something else you guys wanted to do for kids.
3: Not just books?
2: By the way, the books alone are awesome.
3: Right?
2: Yes. That's really cool, because kids love gifts and they love these kind of books. But there was something else you wanted. Oh, my goodness. They're reaching for something.
0: We also want to, because we've been blessed, we feel like we need to continue to pay it forward, and many of the kids meet the criteria for our foundation. So
1: it's one of those big checks, y'all. It's one of those big oversized checks.
0: Wow. $5,000.
3: That's so nice. Thank you.
1: Thank you so much.
0: We love what y'all do with Kids Kids, and we're honored to be a tiny little part of that.
2: Lori.
3: That's a big part. Thank you.
2: Garrett, yes. Big Herm.
0: Welcome.
2: Everybody that's involved in your foundation, thank you so much. That is huge, and we were not expecting that one bit. Thank you so much. Thank you for sharing your story, Garrett. Mm-hmm. If we want to help out with your foundation, if we want more information, where can we do that?
0: You can visit our website, GarrettHermesFoundation.org. And Garrett has one T, GarrettHermesFoundation.org.
2: Yeah, because two T's suck.
3: And you also have a TikTok.
4: No need for the extra T.
3: You also have a TikTok, not a big wheel. That's you.
2: Not a big wheel, but you are a big deal, Garrett. Yeah. And give it up for the Hermes family.
0: We love y'all. Thank you so much.
1: Absolutely.
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3: Good Tuesday morning. 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Welcome, Kelly Resbury.
4: Yes, I spent the entire holiday weekend with my best friend since Texas, Amy, who's relocated to North Carolina, doing what I love to do best.
3: What's that?
4: Cleaning, organizing, throwing away, helping her get her house in order. She just moved into a new place.
3: Mm-hmm.
4: She needs. I told her when I left, you need to come to Jesus with that closet, girl. It's too much.
3: It's too much.
4: But she doesn't, you know.
5: Amy does have a lot of clothes.
4: She does have a lot.
5: A lot of shoes.
4: And a very different lifestyle living in the beach communities.
5: Amy's a big high heel girl. So,
4: oh, my gosh. She literally has some that are 7 or 8 inches.
5: Yeah.
4: Because of the weighted stuff. They're works of art, but still.
3: Oh, my
5: gosh. She's at the beach now.
4: Every day she's wearing flip-flops.
6: What is she calling? Bougie to beachy?
4: Bougie to beachy. I think that's it.
6: Yeah, that's fine.
3: Here is J.C. Chavez.
5: Which, by the way, my wife's mom, her maiden name is Beachy, and I've always thought that's like the coolest name.
3: Beachy, yeah, especially being from San Diego,
5: right?
3: Yeah.
5: But speaking of my family, so I told we had a soccer tournament this weekend, and before one game, I told my daughter, I said, if you score a goal, name your reward.
3: Yeah,
5: and she knows not to go over the top, and she said, if I score a goal, I want to get the Halloween stuff down.
3: Mm.
5: But I'm like, it's the beginning of September.
3: Right. At Home Depot, bro.
5: I'm like, we're playing a decent team. I'm like, and there's not much scoring in soccer. It's usually 1-0 or 2-0 or 2-1. She ended up scoring. So today I have to go in the attic and get the Halloween stuff.
3: All right. Way to go, Chloe.
6: Yeah.
5: It's too early.
7: Yeah. And she won.
5: It is too early. She did win. Her team did win the tournament, too, which
4: there
5: was good.
4: Go.
5: So it was a successful weekend. So be on the lookout for us to be doing a lot of Halloween posts.
6: Hey, that's great, because I'm in denial that we're still

0: the triple digits. So
1: I know. Wow. It feels too hot.
0: I know.
2: When I go to Home Depot, because they have all of the Halloween decorations in this, you know, the Halloween section or whatever, all of the big monsters, the big 12-foot skeletons like I already have, I'll take Charlie all the way around the perimeter of the store so we don't have to stop in front of that, because she's going to want to stop, camp out.
1: That's the best.
2: Point and say, Grandpa, we need that one. No, we don't.
1: And you'll be like, yeah.
2: Here's Anna. Good morning.
3: Good morning. I have embarked on my next literary journey. Mm-hmm. I was just explaining to Justin, there's an incredibly popular book series called A Court of Thorns and Roses.
4: Yes, ACOTAR.
3: Yes, the ACOTAR series. The sixth book in the series comes out in 1 month. Mm-hmm. There are three other books by the same author that have to be read before the sixth one.
4: What?
3: The Crescent City series.
4: I did not know this.
3: Or people highly suggest it under the assumption that it'll tie in together. Merge? But the sixth one hasn't come out yet, so it can't be confirmed. But I have decided to read these three other books before. So I have three books to read in October. Oh, I got the first one. It's 900 pages.
5: Wow. What?
3: It is the size of 8 phone books put together. Children, phone books are very thick.
2: Oh,
3: and
2: my gosh.
3: Yeah, but I started it last night, and I'm fully in. So I kind of feel confident that I can do it. I kind of think I can read these three books by October.
4: I'm going to do this with you.
3: Let's go.
2: This may come as no surprise. I don't think I've read 900 pages in my entire life.
5: Total.
2: In my entire life. I just started it. Then I started listening to it.
1: Oh, okay.
2: Then I was like, man, come on, get to the good part.
4: I bet Charlie's read more than you.
5: Saying, you hear that, children?
6: Yeah.
5: There's no need to read. You'll be very successful.
1: It's really good for you.
6: Would you say maybe like 600 pages?
2: I wish. I don't know, but I have not. I would guarantee you.
3: I'll show you a picture. I took a picture of the book like sideways so you can see how thick it is.
1: At some point, the author needs to go, let me make this into a 2-book.
3: Oh, it's a trilogy.
1: There's going to be 900-page books?
3: There's 3, but the first one I think is the thickest.
5: Oh,
1: wow.
2: It is. Part-time Justin.
6: So what's better than hosting a cookout at your house is the leftovers that you eat the next day. I've been burping up smoked wood-flavored.
1: You're not selling it.
6: When you taste the burp, you're like, no, that was a good cookout.
1: I don't ever taste the burp and go,
2: taste the burp.
6: Really?
1: Never.
6: Really?
1: I've never.
6: It's because you haven't gone to a good cookout.
1: No, I've had a great food.
6: It makes a huge difference on what kind of grill you have. And Big L, I thought of you too, because I have a gas grill in our backyard, but my boyfriend's uncle, he brought his own grill and uses like pecan wood.
1: Yeah. Pellets and stuff?
6: No, pecan wood.
1: Pecan wood.
6: A big log. Sticks. Yeah,
1: nice.
6: Like a big log. And then that wood gives the food the smoky flavor that everyone loves.
2: Absolutely.
6: So now I think I'm going to start doing that kind of grilling.
2: Okay.
6: I'm going to have to get rid of the gas grill.
1: Al's got a competition over there.
4: I don't know. No. Al's stuff is pretty good.
6: I know. I would never come for Big Al's job or that, but I do want to start doing that wood smoked food.
2: All right. I love it. Here is Audrey. Good morning.
4: Good morning. This morning I Googled a question, and I want to see if you guys already know the answer to it. Can you break your kneecap?
1: Yes.
3: I would assume so.
2: It's a bone, right?
1: Yeah.
4: Your patella. You can indeed. That's what it's called, JC. What'd you say it was called, JC?
1: Patella.
4: Yes, because I had a sports injury this morning when I was getting dressed, and I hit my leg too hard on the wall. Ooh. I think I might have broken my kneecap.
3: Oh.
4: I'm in a lot of
3: pain.
4: Yeah, because I was going real quick.
1: Because I was going quick.
7: I don't think just injuring your knee
2: counts
7: as a sports
1: injury. Yeah, you need to be in competition for it to be a sports injury.
3: My client was maybe putting on a sports bra.
4: Yeah,
3: there you go.
4: That's what it was. And I was doing with agility.
1: You could also dislocate your patella, which is what happened to Patrick Mahomes a couple years ago.
7: Yeah. I'm not talking about this. This is early.
2: And burps.
3: Make kneecap casts?
1: You can wear a brace. So, yeah, you'll be in a cast if you... I had a friend shatter his patella, which was bad in a car accident. And it was...
2: Yeah. In the control room, here's Trey.
5: I tasted the sweetest drug of all this weekend.
1: What?
5: Vindication.
2: Oh.
5: Normally, I'll be the person that spouts off too quickly and be like, can you please send me a screenshot of the email you sent me that has the verified email that I made sure to put on blah, blah, blah. And they send it back like, yeah, we sent it 4 times. I'm like, oh, sorry, it was in my spam. But this weekend, I drop off my car at the dealership to get an oil change, and they say it's going to be a few hours. And I say, yeah, that's fine, as long as I can get it back today. And they said, of course, we will call you when it's ready. At 3:55, I get a call from someone that says, excuse me, sir, we're closing at 4. I just wanted to let you know that you won't be able to get your car back until Tuesday if you don't come get it by 4.

0: 4 o'clock. I had never gotten any correspondence before that. I sent a text message back to the number they sent that I could text them from because they didn't answer the phone when I called them back.
1: Right.
0: And they held the dealership open late for me because they realized that no one had contacted me. And now I'm looking for a fight. I'm looking to be right again.
2: Yeah.
0: I'm going to spout off to the wrong person, I think.
2: Can you imagine being the one guy that's like, hey, bro, you got to stay?
0: Yeah.
2: Trey's coming.
3: Yeah, Trey's coming.
2: Trey's on his way. You got to stay out.
3: Trembling Trey is on his way.
0: And I was moving slow to get there.
2: Of course.
0: Believe me.
2: You don't want to get a ticket on your way to pick up.
0: And I would have shared that on Petty Monday, but here we are on a Tuesday.
3: That's here we are on a Tuesday.
2: Yeah, it's Tuesday, so we... Thank you for sharing.
0: You're welcome.
1: Sure.
2: What's going on, Big Al Mac?
3: Thank you, JC Chavez. I did bring food this morning for
4: Yay!
3: Everyone. Some are leftovers, and some I cooked this morning. I was cooking some food that I didn't get to cook over the weekend, and I said, I need to cook this, like, right now. So I put some chicken in the air fryer, so it's back there. So I got some gently used chicken and some brand new chicken.
5: Yes.
4: Can
5: we taste the difference?
3: And I've got some burger patties and some potato salad.
4: Well, one of us was loyal enough to experience that chicken firsthand.
3: That's right.
4: At the barbecue.
2: Oh, you're right. Loyal enough.
3: Audrey showed up.
4: As the one person that showed up for Big Al.
2: Uh-huh.
3: Thank you, Audrey.
4: You're welcome.
2: Some of us had soccer tournaments. And then we were soft maybes.
4: You know what I had? The
2: what?
4: Time of my life.
2: You did have a
3: time.
2: Oh,
3: wow.
2: And also, time.
4: More importantly,
3: here's Animal's celebrity birthday.
6: Happy birthday to Gatton Matarazzo.
2: Yes.
6: Dustin on Stranger Things. He's 24. When the Stranger Things kids grow up, that's what makes you feel old.
2: And Gatton, by the way, he can sing.
6: Yeah.
2: Have you ever seen him sing?
6: Yeah,
4: is he Joe?
6: Can.
3: I've never gotten to.
6: No,
2: he's Dustin.
6: He's the one with the curly hair.
2: Dustin. And he wears that.
6: One of like the main
4: No,
6: kids.
4: But DJO. Isn't that guy from?
2: That's Joe.
6: Joe Keery.
4: Oh, okay.
2: Yeah. They're best friends on the show, kind of.
6: Yes.
4: Okay, got you.
6: I also think Joe Keery's in his 30s, if I had to guess.
2: Probably.
6: Cameron Dallas is 32.
4: Oh, wow.
6: Don't you like Cameron?
5: I love Cameron Dallas. I follow him. He's like making AI music right now. He's a father, but that's
2: he's making AI music now? Isn't that AI making the music then?
5: I think.
6: So he's promoting AI music?
5: I think you collab.
6: Right.
2: Oh, he collabs.
3: Oh,
2: okay.
5: I think you collab with AI.
6: Okay.
2: I
3: collaborated with AI.
6: Wiz Khalifa is 39. Jonathan Taylor Thomas is 45.
2: JTT?
6: Mm-hmm.
3: Pink
6: is 47. David Arquette is 55. Brooke Burke is 55. And Avicii would have been 37 today.
4: Aww.
6: May he rest in peace. He passed away in 2018.
4: He died?
6: So he can't.
4: Are you joking? Wait, no, I did know that.
2: Yeah. Okay. That's so bad.
6: Yeah, he would have been 37 today. Today is Star Trek Day.
3: Yay.
6: It is the 60th anniversary of the show's premiere. It is also World Ampersand Day and National Ants on a Log Day.
2: Nobody says ampersand, though, right?
6: The ampersand.
4: Really? There's a coffee place called Ampersand, though. I think that's a cool name.
2: It is a cool name.
4: What? I bet there's a kid named Ampersand somewhere.
3: Ampersand. For a long time, I thought it was Ampersand. I don't know why.
2: It should be Ampersand because it's for the...
3: It's and.
4: What percent of high school graduates do you think know what that is?
7: I don't know.
2: A percent?
7: I bet the majority couldn't tell you who the vice president is.
4: Well, I would say maybe 8%.
2: Ampersand. Yeah, you're probably in the 10.
6: I guess you could tell what generation you are if you call it a hashtag or a pound.
3: That's right. What I was going to say. Used to be a pound sign.
6: Yeah.
3: But now it's hashtag.
2: I change it up if I'm talking to a younger kid. I'm like, man, that pound sign. Or the hashtag.
6: Hashtag.
2: Yeah, and then
6: hashtag
2: for the
6: pound.
2: Older people, I go the pound sign.
3: Pound sign.
6: Yeah.
2: We change it up. Is that code switching?
7: You're bilingual.
2: Yeah. Now, coming up here in about 10 minutes, Kid Nation, I had one item that possibly cost more than my house inside of my house.
4: Oh.
2: Yeah.
3: Really?
2: I didn't even want to touch it.
3: Really?
2: I know. I'll tell you what it was in 10 minutes.
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1: He's not here yet, so he's not going to be barging.
4: We're okay for now.
1: But yeah, we're definitely okay for now. Yeah. We got to That Make Me Crazy coming up here in about 40 minutes, Kid Nation. Catch you up with everything that happened over the weekend, the Labor Day weekend, with our celebrity gossip here in about 20. But I had possibly the most expensive thing I have ever held in my hand.
5: A diamond?
1: Probably more than any diamond I've ever seen.
4: A gold brick? Oh, a Pokemon card.
1: Oh, man, Kelly, I wish. It was not a Pokemon card. Mm. But it was a really cool item. So my wife, her cousin, is a fighter pilot.
5: Okay.
1: And she married another fighter pilot. Cool. Which makes them the coolest couple on Earth.
5: Yeah.
1: And they actually got back to the stateside, and they were coming through town, and they love our kids. And every time they're in town, they come and see our kids.
6: Did they fly the jet to your house and, like, land in the neighborhood? That would be cool.
1: Yeah, they don't let them have those jets at all times. It's not like sometimes police officers get to take their car home.
6: I don't think
1: that's the case in this. But they came over, and my kids have always been very intrigued by their jobs, and they're always asking questions. And at one point, they were talking about flying, and one of my wife's cousin goes, "Do you want to see our equipment?" And my son, Kaysen, who is 14 years old and a dude, was like, "Yes.
6: Of course, yeah."
1: So they went outside and they brought back this, it was a big old plastic box. And I said, "Is that your luggage?" And they said, "No, this is what we put our equipment in." And they opened it up and there's this cool helmet and just all these like different suits that they can wear for flying.

0: Oh, okay.
1: That's so cool.
2: And she grabs the helmet and she lifts it out, and it looks like something Tony Stark made.
0: Yeah.
2: Like Iron Man. It is just
3: futuristic.
2: Cool. Yeah, and she asks my son, do you want to wear this one? And he goes, yes.
0: Oh, my God.
2: And he puts it on, and as he's putting it on his head, she goes, yeah, those helmets are like $400,000.
0: Whoa. Wow. Whoa, don't drop it, Casey.
2: And I was like, I'm sorry, did you say $400,000?
0: Yeah.
2: Because of the technology that's in these things. It was, I was like,
0: grand?
2: That might be the most expensive thing that I've ever had within a
0: in your
2: 3-foot radius. Of, yeah, in my house. And then, and he was just, and I said, what if you guys, what if you break it or lose it? And she goes, we don't.
0: Yeah,
2: we don't.
0: Right.
2: We don't do that. That's not going to happen.
3: So what's in there? Like a cell phone?
2: So they have like, yeah, they have communication.
3: Uh-huh.
2: Yeah. Now they also have these, like the visor comes down. There's like two different visors. And I guess they could see at night when it's completely dark. It has, it, they can target on something and it always shows where that target is at.
0: Yeah,
2: so they don't lose track of it. It is.
1: So it really is kind of like what you would see in the movie.
2: Yeah. It's
1: insane.
2: Obviously, they couldn't turn it on for us because there wasn't a jet nearby. But
4: obviously.
2: But.
1: That's so cool.
4: All right, just switch it on for just a second.
1: Did you also try it on?
2: I did not. I was like, nah, man, I can't.
3: I don't want to break it. I don't want to drop it.
2: Was
4: it heavy?
2: Yeah, it was a little bit heavy, like heavier than like.
3: A football helmet?
2: Yeah, than a football helmet. It was.
3: That's so cool.
2: And they have this cool equipment that they put on their legs so that they don't pass out. So, like, it sends air into their legs to keep them awake.
0: Oh, man.
2: And all this cool stuff that they got to connect to the plane.
0: Text us with the most expensive thing you've ever had in your house.
2: That
0: you don't know.
2: That is so wild. I was like, that is the... It costs a house.
0: Yeah.
2: We got a house inside our house.
1: That's nuts.
0: One time, Kelly went to this party, really fancy party. And somebody let you borrow $1 million necklace or something?
2: No, that was a 10-second commercial we did,
0: Oh, okay. I just remember the high-dollar necklace. A few years ago,
2: Kid said, you guys could get anything for free, and we'll give them 10-second. And so we all had to find something to do a 10-second commercial for, and Kelly's was jewelry.
4: They loaned me, like, millions of dollars in jewelry for an event.
2: Yeah,
4: it was cool. To have security.
1: Whoa.
2: Yeah, it was really expensive.
0: Yeah.
2: She got that going, which was really cool.
1: Like the Tiffany.
2: Now, speaking of prices and trying to save money here, so a lot of us cut the cord. Now it might be time to reattach that cord because according to a new report, streaming prices are increasing at a higher rate than cable ever did. Since 2022, streaming prices have jumped more than 3 times the rate of inflation, which, as you probably noticed, is pretty high right now. Apple TV launched at $4.99 a month back in 2019. That has tripled since. Mm-hmm. Disney Plus, they launched that same year, $6.99 without ads. It is now to $11.99 with ads.
1: Wow.
2: Next, Netflix Premium is up 125% since 2013 at the cheapest tier of Paramount Plus. That is up 80% over the past 5 years. It now costs $151 a month to have all 8 major streaming services without ads or bundle commitments. 4 years ago, that was just $90.
0: Yeah, that's the most expensive thing in my house, right there, streaming service.
2: Yeah. And what some people are saying we should do is maybe we should try streaming cycling. That's where you subscribe to one service at a time, and then you alternate. Like, subscribe to Apple TV until you're caught up on your shows, and then you drop it, and you pick up Prime, and then you catch up with those shows and so on. And then when you're all caught up there, you switch to Netflix, and... That's how we're going to save that money.
1: Good in theory, but they make it impossible to cancel.
2: Yeah, I know.
1: And then you have to create a new email if you want to go
2: whole
1: back.
2: Thing.
4: And then new shows come out on the other ones.
1: And then some of them do it like weekly episodes, not all at once.
2: Yeah.
3: You got Traitors on Peacock, then Big Brother on Paramount.
1: Yeah.
2: So it's a whole thing.
3: RuPaul.
2: It's too much.
3: Mm-hmm.
2: Too much to keep up with.
3: The Mandalorian and Grogu are now on Disney Plus.
2: Mm-hmm. Mm-hmm.
1: What I don't understand is like when there's some shows that were Netflix originals, and they say only on Netflix, but then it also says leaving Netflix soon. So where's it going?
2: I don't know.
4: Nowhere. It could just sit on a shelf. It could go to another streamer. They're not going to tell you because they don't want you to go there.
0: Right.
1: Yeah.
2: Just a show purgatory.
4: You just have to Google where can you watch something now.
0: Sometimes you have to catch a flight just to watch a movie.
2: What if we
0: just watch a free movie?
2: What if we do start a streaming service called Show Purgatory and all the shows that leave Netflix? And
4: that's what we need is another streaming service.
2: And it's ours. We make the money, Kelly.
1: And this one's $25.99.
2: Yeah, with ads.
3: I like Tubi though. It's free. for a whole bunch of movies.
2: For now.
5: Yeah. But don't you

0: to watch a bunch of ads.
1: Yeah.
2: Right.
3: That's but a trade-off. But yeah. That's how it's that gives free. You a chance to get up and go to the bathroom or change out your laundry. I like commercials for that reason.
0: I'm not mad about it sometimes.
1: Yeah. We watched commercials on TV.
4: I want to go ahead and just go on record right now. We love commercials.
3: I do. It's our
0: purpose. And that is the truth.
1: And I know you love beer too, Big Al, Matt.
4: Yes, sir.
1: And according to a new report, the most popular beer in America is Michelob Ultra.
4: Yeah, that's my number one seller.
1: Yeah, I mean, that's one I tend to drink.
2: Calories?
1: It's low calorie. Yeah. It's just it's pretty refreshing. Bud Light is second, followed by Stella Artois, which was Kid Craddock's favorite. Then Budweiser, Guinness, Coors Light, Busch Light, Miller Light, Blue Moon, Corona. Now, the least popular beer is Milwaukee's Best Ice.
4: Huh. I didn't know.
1: See, when you got the name Best on there, we got to get up from the worst.
2: Not like Keystone Light.
1: No, nope, yeah, it was Milwaukee's Best.
0: Where's Dos Equis fall on that list? That's my favorite.
1: It did not make the top list, unfortunately. Corona was the only Mexican beer that made it up there.
3: Drink more.
0: I know. I guess I got to buy more.
1: Got to get you back.
4: And what makes a beer light?
1: Huh?
3: What makes a beer light?
1: The calories, probably.
4: Calorie count.
3: Yeah. How do they do that?
4: They take them out.
1: Make it lighter.
4: Science.
1: Yeah.
3: Take
1: beer
3: them
1: stuff.
3: Out?
1: Yeah, they take them out.
4: They take the calories.
2: Eight beer.
1: You sacrifice taste, but less calories.
4: You get a strainer. They have a light strainer at the grocery store.
0: Oh,
4: like,
0: okay. Coors
2: is gross, too. Right.
0: Have you ever had, like, a non-alcoholic beer? Does it actually taste like
4: beer? Yeah. They've got some really good ones right now.
0: How do they do that?
4: Heineken has got a double zero. Blue Moon has got a non-alcoholic. Dos Equis even has
1: Corona. Really? My friend I was at my friend's house, and he was giving me Coronas, and I was like, dang, I'm not feeling a thing.
4: N-A.
1: And he finally told me, oh, these are non-alcoholic.
4: N-A. Yeah. Oh. Yeah, they used to back in the day, they tasted terrible, but they've really
1: they did a good
4: really
1: job now.
3: Stepped it up, huh?
0: That's impressive. Yeah.
1: So something might be returning that we haven't been able to do in 25 years. Back in the day, non-travelers were allowed to walk their loved ones to their gate at the airport and then wait with them, hang out with them.
4: Yep.
1: Now it feels like a lifetime ago because it was. It was roughly 25 years ago, and then 9/11 happened. Well, those days might be coming back because the TSA has launched Gateside by TSA PreCheck, a pilot program, which allows approved non-ticketed visitors to pass through security at 13 U.S. airports. Hmm. Now, the participating airports include John Glenn Columbus International in Columbus, Ohio, Dallas-Fort Worth International, Detroit Metropolitan Wayne County Airport, Indianapolis International.
3: Can you name all 13?
1: No, but just the ones that...
0: Just 12.
1: Like in Las Vegas, L.A.
2: I get it if you have a kid, but I don't want to be going waiting at the airport.
4: Well, then don't do it.
1: Then don't do it. Right. This is your choice. They're not making you.
2: You don't have to. That or what? I like it better the way we have it.
3: I flew yesterday. I didn't even have to show my ID to anybody.
1: Because they did the facial recognition.
3: They do facial recognition now, so you don't even have
4: touch
3: to.
4: This.
3: I didn't have to take off my shoes.
4: Yeah.
3: I didn't have to take off my jacket. Now, I'm like this. I'm feeling like the old days.
1: It's getting easier.
3: Back, but...
1: And hopefully it's still safe. Now, you will have to go through a screening process if you want to do that. But if you have, your parents or grandparents and you want to keep hanging out with them kids that are traveling, this is going to be big. So a little bit back to normalcy. It took 25 years, but it's all good.
4: Yep.
1: South Carolina.
3: It's going to take one bozo to screw it up for all of us,
1: I know.
3: Yeah, it always
1: does.
3: Don't be the bozo.
1: Don't be the bozo.
3: It screws it up for everybody.
2: But you have to have TSA PreCheck, right?
1: No, you this is a different
3: you have
1: program.
3: To jump through a few hoops.
4: Did you see the bozos that they duct taped to the seat?
3: Yeah.
4: Oh, my gosh.
1: That's a bozo.
4: That's a bozo.
3: Vigilante justice at work.
4: Yeah.
1: And real quick, South Carolina is in the Penguin News this morning. Ripley's Aquarium in Myrtle Beach is celebrating a penguin baby boom.
3: Aww.
1: After five African penguin chicks recently hatched. This brings this year's totals to 7 baby penguins, and they're calling the group the Lucky 7 because African penguins are critically endangered, so having 7 successful hatchings is really important for their to keep them around.
0: That's so
1: and that
0: cute.
1: Happened in Myrtle Beach.
4: I love it.
1: Look at
0: I
1: that.
0: Love penguins. And I love the word penguin. I think it's so funny.
1: And they're so cute. Just the way
3: have you ever
1: wild.
3: Seen the x-rays of the penguins and what their bones look like?
1: No.
3: Because all you see is like the little bottom of their feet, but those puppies are long. Like their legs are long.
1: Oh, really?
3: Up in there, yeah.
2: So cute.
3: Look at the x-ray of a penguin.
4: They don't actually fly until they get like 2 years old.
3: They fly? What?
4: Hmm?
3: What are you talking
4: about? You didn't know
3: that? Where are they? What?
2: When penguins fly.
4: You didn't know penguins flew?
3: No, they don't.
2: Why would they fly south for the winter.
3: Why would you say
0: that? Well, I'm being gaslit.
2: I read that in a book.
1: Yeah. 900 pages.
0: Yeah, it was on page 900.
1: 900.
0: Yeah.
1: Kelly Raspberry, what's coming up with the celebrity gossip?
3: We got lots of baby news. People having babies left and right up in here.

0: here. And are we buying this relationship between CT and Phaedra Parks?
1: Okay. And I'm glad you bring this up.
0: I don't know about this
2: CT
0: one.
2: CT from the jump?
0: Yeah. Yes, and from Traders. We'll talk about it. Yeah, we'll get to it when we come back.
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1: Sam News update. Good morning, Kyle Bailey. Douglas County Parks Department, in partnership with the Oregon State Marine Board and the Oregon Department of Fish and Wildlife, have announced the completion of the Cooper Creek County Park Boat Dock Replacement Project. And Greg Michaels has the story.
2: A county release said the West Boat Ramp, Dock, and Parking Lot reopened to the public on Friday, September 4th. The project included the replacement of the park's aging east and west boat docks, parking lot paving, and related accessibility improvements. The upgrades were designed to improve public safety, accessibility, and the overall recreational experience for boaters and visitors to Cooper Creek County Park. Construction began in June with improvements to the east boat ramp and continued in July with the closure of the west boat ramp to accommodate construction activities. Douglas County Parks Director Mark Wall said, quote, "We are excited to have this important project completed and welcome the public back to the West Boat Ramp in time for Labor Day weekend. These improvements will provide safer, more accessible, and better quality facilities for our community and visitors who enjoy Cooper Creek Reservoir. We appreciate everyone's patience and cooperation while this work was underway." The release said the project was completed on time and under budget. The county thanks the Oregon State Marine Board, Oregon Department of Fish and Wildlife, and the numerous funding partners who helped make these improvements possible. Cooper Creek County Park is located approximately 3 miles southeast of Sutherland and provides recreational access to Cooper Creek Reservoir. For more information about Douglas County Parks, visit the link with our story at 541radio.com.
1: Beginning today, the Interstate 5 southbound on-ramp from Del Rio Road in Winchester area is closed Sunday through Thursday nights from 6 p.m. to 12 p.m. A release from the Oregon Department of Transportation said that Interstate 5 southbound on from Del Rio Road is also restricted to 10 feet in width daily, Mondays through Thursdays from 12 p.m. to 6 p.m., and Fridays from 12 p.m. until Sunday at 6 p.m. While the Interstate 5 southbound exit 129 on-ramp from Del Rio Road is closed to restrict, motor carriers can take Old Highway 99 to re-enter Interstate 5 south at exit 125 on Garden Valley Boulevard in Roseburg. The estimated completion date for this work is October 31st, according to ODOT.
3: Vinny, you smell that? 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

in the Umpqua Valley, sunny, about 83, partially clear, 57 tonight. Wednesday, sunny, and a high of 92 degrees. Thursday, sunny, and 85 expected. I'm Kyle Bailey on SAM.

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8: And we'll tell you how you can win some of our money coming up here in about 20 minutes or so.
9: Take our money.
8: Yeah, take our money. Could be all your, it's a fun way to win it, too. Also, does that make me crazy? He's right around the corner. So if you got one of those locked and loaded, get ready to call us up at 800-543-3548 because we love when you join our club. Right now, though, let's go ahead and catch you up with what happened over the Labor Day weekend with all the celebrities. Kelly and Anna, what is going on?
10: Yeah, well, we got some celebrity baby news, which is very exciting. Sarah is pregnant with her 5th child, her 4th with her husband, Russell Wilson. They announced the news on Sunday with a really sweet video. It showed Sierra hanging white T-shirts on a clothesline to represent each member of their family. And then she adds a little tiny baby shirt at the end.
11: So cute.
10: Which reveals that there's another one on the way.
8: Is he still planned?
10: I don't know. Is he done?
8: I don't. Is he?
10: I feel like he's done. Here comes Robert.
12: He's done. He's on the CBS pregame show.
8: There you go. Okay, yeah. So he's working, but not playing.
13: Gotcha.
8: So he's still out there in the studio.
13: You see how many takes his
10: helmet? How much is he making? Do you know?
8: Mister, what was this video?
10: What's his paycheck? Do you know?
12: It's $40,000 a week.
10: Wow.
13: $40,000.
8: I'm
13: making
8: stuff up.
10: You're
8: making it up.
10: Thank you.
9: Can penguins fly?
10: Our Russell Wilson correspondent,
13: yes.
10: Everybody.
13: Yes.
10: So Sierra's 40, Russell's 37. They already are parents to 90-year-old Sienna, 6-year-old Wynn, 2-year-old Amora, and then Sierra also shares her oldest child, 12-year-old Future Zaheer, with Future.
14: Future Junior, my favorite.
10: Right. So the announcement also came with a caption, "One more person to love."
14: Yeah.
10: And Russell had previously talked about wanting more children, and Sierra has said that motherhood is her favorite part of her life. So
9: I would have loved to have birthed more babies.
13: Yeah.
9: It wasn't in the cards, but, you know.
13: Yeah.
10: But Emma Kelly's precious.
9: There she is.
10: So precious.
9: Boy, she's so precious.
10: So precious.
9: Well, loving and cuddly.
13: We only had like 3 or 4 more, just like
10: just with 3 more Emma Kelly's. Well, and then also just in more celebrity news, Natalie Portman, she very quietly welcomed her child. This is her first baby with partner Tanguy Destable.
9: Yeah.
10: Not familiar with him. But the news came out on Saturday with reports saying that the baby was born in Paris last month. She already has 2 other children, 15-year-old Aleph and 9-year-old Amelia. with her former husband, Benjamin.

0: Millipede, who cheated on her.
1: I was about to say, didn't he cheat on her?
0: Yes, but they're no longer together.
2: This guy's name Tanga?
0: It's like Tanga, T-A-N-G-U-I. It could be Tungi. Tanga. Tungi.
2: All right, Tanga. Maybe we have Tanga on the phone.
3: Tanga. That's how it's spelled. But yeah, she definitely kept this completely private. We didn't know about it until after the fact, and the baby's already a month old.
0: Well, I saw pictures of her pregnant, but yeah, she'd just been real low-key. I haven't seen her, like, she was dancing on the stage being Sally, and then the next thing you know, she's big baby bump.
4: That's how it happens.
0: Fast.
4: Yep. Mm-hmm. Get on stage, next thing you know, boom.
3: Especially with your Sally.
0: So this is the relationship. I'm just not, I'm cool with it. It's just, I don't know if I'm buying it.
2: Who is it?
0: CT from The Challenge. He was on The Traitors. Mm-hmm. And that's where he met Real Housewives of Atlanta's Phaedra Parks. And while they were filming, there was some on-screen chemistry. They were kind of cute and, like, real affectionate to each other. And fans were shipping them hard. There were all these videos you saw on TikTok of
3: all the
0: them,
3: fan
0: all
3: edits.
0: Their little glances and stuff. You can make anybody look like they're in love.
4: Torrid
0: love affair if you want. Despite the fact CT was married at the time, emphasis on was married at the time. So fast forward to they didn't do anything. Okay. They were just people wanted them to be together.
2: I got you.
0: So fast forward to last week, Phaedra was on Jeff Lewis Live. He always has all the Real Housewives on there. And she said she'd be attending. They had some Emmys, like Creative Arts Emmys and stuff this past weekend. She said she'd be taking a date with her. And, you know, he's asking her questions. And she said, no, it's not platonic. And then a caller connected the dots, and Phaedra admitted CT. So they hard launched their relationship on the red carpet.
3: It was crazy. I saw the photo.
0: It was a huge photo shoot.
3: And I thought, but when I saw it, I said, what?
0: Yeah, there was a huge photo shoot. He looked like he was forced to put on that suit, very uncomfortable, but my woman wants me to go. And it was just like a real awkward.
3: It was awkward.
0: It was very, you know, of stage photos, you know, portrait style photos, because she's very classy like that. She wants everything. She's not going to be making out with anybody on the red carpet, even if they are behind the scenes. That's not Phaedra. But then immediately after the red carpet and the Emmy stuff, they flew to Fire Island in New York because she had an appearance there Sunday. And people said there was a lot of PDA there. I didn't see any evidence of that. I don't know. I'm cool with them being together. I just don't know that I'm buying it.
5: Like they're doing it just for the media and
3: publicity,
5: more followers.
0: I don't know. But his estranged wife,
5: a PR
0: Catalina White, suggests put his energy into finishing their divorce. Moves on to a new relationship.
4: Yeah. That's pretty important.
0: But Phaedra's ex-husband, Apollo, he's given the relationship his blessing. So I don't know. We'll see how it pans out.
4: Okay.
5: Well, when you're playing the challenge, you're handling multiple relationships at once. So he's probably accustomed to balancing a divorce and a new girlfriend.
4: Of course.
3: The social game.
4: As he should be. You know? Yeah.
3: The social game. Right. Uh-huh. Okay. So we're still kind of barely getting breadcrumbs from Taylor and Travis's wedding.
0: Not from him very much.
3: They haven't.
0: Not her at all.
3: Yeah. They haven't really said anything. He talked about it briefly on his podcast with his brother, but kind of just said, you know, it was a great time. It was awesome. Best night of my life.
0: Great.
3: Yeah, everybody signed NDAs. There was no phone. So we're not really hearing a lot. But my friend, comedian Nikki Glaser, she has described herself as a massive Swiftie. She went to 20-something Eras shows, I think. And she talked about the wedding during her Las Vegas residency and like essentially confirmed what she couldn't previously say was that she was there. And I believe we have audio from her set.
6: I went to a wedding at Madison Square Garden 3 months ago, and I just want to talk about it a little bit. Thank you. Allegedly, I actually can't say that I was there. I got the text inviting me to the wedding. I never thought in a million years I'd get invited. I don't even know them. But I got invited, and I'm like shaking as I'm opening. I'm like, oh my God, I want to tell everyone that I know. This is months and months ago. But it's very clear on the thing, you cannot tell anyone about this. This is top secret. It's interesting because some of these celebrities were alone, and these people are never alone. Like, some didn't get plus ones, so they just had to go to this event alone. And because they always have a publicist or assistant or a blood boy, like, there's always someone with these people. But, like, J-Lo was alone. J-Lo was, like, kind of like a wallflower, like, alone, awkward. And J-Lo was never alone. I mean, she has in her heart, but, like, she was never physically in a space alone. It was fascinating to see, and I kind of know J-Lo, so I was like, hey! And she was going, oh my God, Nikki, and she like threw her coat at me. So I was just kind of carrying her things around while like, she made me laugh.
3: So she's doing a stand-up set. Yeah. So I don't, like, you know, take it
0: making
3: with,
0: it funny.
3: Yeah, yeah, she's making it funny. I don't think J-Lo actually threw her coat at Nikki.
0: No, but that is interesting. They invited people they didn't know. But I guess that happens at real people's weddings. Like,

0: if your parent has a business partner, you need to invite him to the wedding. Yeah. But they didn't have to do that. They invited a lot of people who were like, never met him before.
1: But she was a big supporter.
0: It's just strange.
2: And they just kind of run in the same circles.
0: They could have done something very intimate and small and not done this big thing, but they wanted a big party. So
2: they wanted a big party. And they also had their first outing as a married couple that we saw. They were out in New York. They went to a really fancy Indian restaurant, and they just looked so good.
3: Hot. They look hot.
2: They look amazing.
4: I want to go back to the part where she said these celebrities were out alone.
1: Like telling J-Lo you don't get a plus one, and her actually showing up is big.
0: I'm really surprised. Yeah. Well, there was somebody that, you know, anonymously before the wedding said, I'm not going because I don't get a plus one.
4: Right.
0: Oh, yeah. Yeah, you are.
1: Was it Ryan Seacrest?
0: They never knew who it was, but someone said, I didn't get a plus one. So that's true. People didn't get one.
4: It's uncomfortable to go to places alone. Like going to the movie theaters alone. Like, I've done it. I kind of enjoyed it, but I was like, this is weird just sitting by myself.
2: Also, a wedding alone would be very weird.
5: But at this thing, you know, there's going to be other people there that you know, even though you're not with those people.
4: You're going to meet the bride and groom. Talk to them.
3: I don't like having the crutch of someone with me, and I don't trust anyone.
4: Because you don't
3: want to
4: babysit them.
3: Yeah, I don't want them to be my plus one. And like, what if I can't trust them? What if they're a social liability?
4: Do you go to bar alone, Audrey?
3: Yeah.
4: Oh. Okay.
3: I'll do anything
4: alone. Or the club
3: alone?
4: All
3: the time.
0: Well, you're not the norm. Most people want somebody as a plus one. You have to admit you're not the norm.
3: Oh, yeah. I get why people would want that.
4: And I've seen it on TikTok, too. They, like, do social challenges. They're like, try going out alone by yourself to go meet new people. Mm-hmm. Because whenever you have the people that you know, you got your crutch. Like, I got my bestie right here. I don't need to talk to people or try to start a new relationship with anybody. It's just very interesting, the psychology.
1: I want to know which celebrities made out that went. You know, like, who made out with who.
3: Ooh.
0: The dang NDA.
1: And then we got NDAs, Kelly. We're never going to know. Who kissed J-Lo that night? We don't know.
0: Maybe there's a time. Maybe there's a limit.
2: Don't NDAs expire at a certain point?
1: Might have been one of Travis's friends, just a regular dude, kissing J-Lo at the wedding, dancing with her. We'll never know.
2: Or it could be, like, with my wedding. I found out gossip from my wedding a whole year after.
1: Yeah. You made up stuff about me and Kinsey.
2: I did not make up anything about you. I accused you of something you didn't do.
0: That's different.
2: My cousin, a year after my wedding, my cousin confessed to me that he saw two people hooking up behind some of the trees outside.
1: Right.
2: And I
5: would have thought JC.
2: Yeah, I 100%. Confidently accused JC.
1: Behind trees?
2: Yeah.
1: We do it in the open.
2: Yeah. But it wasn't him.
1: Well, not me.
2: No.
0: All right, well, real quick, Blackpink's Lisa's got a new documentary coming out called Always La Lisa. And it premieres at the Toronto International Film Festival Friday, hits theaters in October. It's going to stream exclusively after that on YouTube Premium. She reveals that in K-pop culture, you are not allowed to date because if you get caught by paparazzi, it could hurt your popularity. And she said when she was younger, she did have a few relationships but hid them. She didn't want to be the one whose dating life hurt Blackpink's popularity. Yeah. But her song Dream, if you remember that song from her solo album Alter Ego, that's about one of her ex-secret boyfriends. Oh. And she said she got her ex's blessing before releasing the song. Said, yes, as long as fans can't figure out who I am.
1: Uh-huh.
0: Oh. And she said some of the fans thought they figured it out, but she's like, I don't think so. Hmm. If they did, she's not going to say.
4: She also has a new song that came out called Sawadika, and I'm like, ooh, that's a good song.
3: Called what?
4: Sawadika.
0: Yeah, it just came out a few days ago. I have no idea
4: what it means, but it's good. We got to watch the music video together.
2: I hope you're not cursing.
1: Yeah.
4: Sawadika. Something. It's K-pop.
1: There you go. Well, we got more celebrity gossip coming your way with Kelly Raspberry's entertainment report coming up in about an hour. Does that make me crazy? It's 10 minutes away. Get ready to join our club. And this morning, the Kid Craddock Morning Show is sponsored by ZipRecruiter.
0: I love it when we have people, interns who work for our show, mm-hmm. and they do a little something extra to stand out, something you never forget, like our intern who wrote each of us a sweet letter.
5: Yeah.
1: Crawford.
0: I want him to break up with his girlfriend so he can marry my daughter.
1: That's
0: just me wishing out loud. 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
2: Does that make me crazy?
3: 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Change the subject.
4: Look, look, we're not doctors, per se, but we know crazy when we hear it.
5: Yeah, and if you have a little quirk, give us a call at 800-543-3548. And that's exactly what you're going to ask us after you tell us about your quirkiness. Does that make me crazy? For example, on the text, while I'm watching TikTok Lives, and they mentioned Italy, I fully expect them to play the music that y'all do. Does that make me crazy? And that's for Hannah.
2: That's Hannah, in your head, like an earworm.
5: That makes you one of us.
6: Yeah.
5: And that means you are crazy. Welcome to the club. But that we're looking for something like that. Give us a call. We'll have you join our club here shortly. Now, real quick, while we wait for our friends to call us up, it's going

0: Get dangerous in here in less than a week.
1: What do you mean?
0: So they're giving us sharp objects to throw.
1: Oh.
0: You could win your share of $10,000 in morning show money starting Monday. 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
2: Oh. 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
0: We're going to play weekdays at 7:10 and 8:10 Central. Now, here's what you're going to do. You're going to call in and you're going to pick a morning show member to throw a dart at a wall of balloons. We already got the balloons up and everything. All the balloons have a dollar amount inside of them.
1: Oh, okay.
0: The minimum, $100.
2: Oh, okay.
0: Not bad.
2: Wow.
0: The maximum, $750.
1: Oh. Okay.
3: And those balloons.
0: And again, some of us are better at throwing things than others. You get to choose who's throwing this dart. But whichever balloon or balloons pop, you win that amount of cash.
4: It's like the fair.
2: Yeah.
5: So can I miss and it's $0?
3: No, I actually asked this for
0: Anna,
3: clarification.
0: Okay, question.
3: If, Trey, if you are chosen and you shoot it and you miss, you go again. So the listener will walk away with something.
5: And then I heard plural in there. If I hit two balloons.
0: You get those.
3: Yeah.
5: Whoa.
0: I know. If somebody hits two balloons, Trey, that's big time. Who would you choose to throw the dart?
5: You.
0: Thank you.
3: Wow. Also question, do we throw from a certain spot or do we throw from where we are currently standing?
0: I think we're going to be throwing from a certain spot. We'll put a marker down.
6: I will say right now, it will not hurt my feelings if nobody wants me.
0: Kelly does not like throwing
4: stuff. But it would make for great content.
6: I'm not athletic. But you
3: wouldn't
6: know,
3: be from...
6: random dart could hit.
4: I know. I would just love to see your frustration.
3: Yeah, but I think
6: it is fine.
3: I think you would do pretty good at the start where there's like where the whole wall is filled with balloons.
6: We shall see.
0: I want to do a morning show dodgeball game.
1: Oh. Morning show dodgeball.
0: Yeah,
3: wouldn't that be something?
4: Who do you want to hit in the face with the ball?
3: Be honest.
0: Who do I want to hit in the face? Nobody.
6: Doesn't it change by the day?
0: Yeah.
6: Don't we want to punch each other in the face at some point?
0: Like today, I'm
6: every one of us.
0: I don't want to hit anybody today.
3: It's because we're coming back from a long weekend.
6: Right. There's some days, Anna.
3: Right here, Kelly.
6: I don't do it, but I think about it.
3: Right here, Kelly.
0: Yeah, right thinking about it.
1: What? A girl fight?
0: But not today.
3: Kelly, next time you have that thought, will you please share it?
6: I will. I'll say, Anna, right now, I want to punch you in the face.
3: Awesome.
6: That's what I'm going to say.
0: Say that.
1: Right.
0: Say that. Because that's nice. And you'll see Anna walk out crying, and it'll be fun.
3: No, I'll pass it on and then punch Justin in the face.
4: There we go.
6: I never want to punch Justin in the face. Never.
1: I think we all do.
0: Uh-huh. Wow.
4: I'm a punching bag. That's what I was told.
0: Who told you that?
4: Anna.
0: All right, let's get to Does That Make Me Crazy? Again, our phone number is 800-543-3548. Let's get to the phones here. Hey, Stacy.
7: Hey, guys. Good morning.
0: Hey, good morning. Go ahead and share with us your little quirks.
7: Ever since I was young, if I have a scab, I will pick the scab, and I keep them in a little jar.
3: Girl.
0: You got a scab jar?
4: Please send us a photo of it.
6: No, send it to Justin.
1: No, yeah.
4: I want to see the scab jar.
0: What's the biggest one you have?
7: The biggest scab,
0: yeah.
7: It was probably from whenever I busted up my knee.
4: The knees are the best.
0: Yeah, a lot of real estate.
7: Yeah.
3: And why did you start doing this?
7: I don't know. Ever since I was young, I started doing it. I can't really explain why. I just did, and I keep them in a little drawer.
1: So they go back how long? How many years?
7: Oh, gosh. I had a jar before, so this one is probably 7 years, 7, 8 years.
0: You got a 7-year-old scab on the phone right now.
4: How full is the jar?
3: No.
7: Oh my. The jar that I had before was probably about 12 years worth.
0: Wow.
4: Nice.
0: So you're injury prone is what we're hearing.
4: It's like,
1: I got a bigger problem.
3: Yeah,
6: because I can't remember the last time I had a
0: scab. I've had a couple little ones, but Stacy be falling down, and that's okay. Stacy, welcome to the club. We love you no matter what.
3: And we say that with pride.
0: You and all your scabs. We love you, girl. Have a wonderful day. Hi, Rochelle.
8: Hey.
0: Welcome to Does That Make Me Crazy? Go ahead and share away. Let's see if you're joining us.
8: Okay, so hear me out first. I don't like when pregnant women hold their bellies. Because they hold them so low, it's like saying, here's my hoo-ha.
3: Oh.
6: You mean when they cup it underneath?
8: Yes.
1: Okay.
3: What are they supposed to do?
8: I don't know.
6: Rest your hands
8: hold
6: on top.
8: On the side.
6: Yeah, you can rest your hands on top instead of underneath. Hey, this is her crazy, not yours, Anna.
3: No, this was the pre-context, right?

0: said, right. "Hear me out first, and then there's something that follows."
1: Oh yeah. Yeah.
2: Oh, not, and you got another? You got more?
3: No, that was it.
2: No, yeah, yeah.
0: I thought that was context for something else.
4: It'd be a great name for a podcast.
2: Yeah, you're in. That's crazy. But I'm also, I apologize to all the pregnant ladies in the future because I might laugh if you hold your belly like that.
4: You'll be thinking about this.
2: I'm going to be thinking of Rochelle.
4: Yeah.
2: Rochelle, thank you for your call. Welcome to the club.
3: Thank you.
2: Bye.
0: That's so true because I went to a baby shower and one of my friends was holding her like that. And looking back at the picture, she's like, why did I do that?
2: Well, I guess you're like, holding it, like take away the pressure.
1: It does start getting uncomfortable. Right. Yeah. Towards the end.
2: Okay.
0: But in the photo, it just looks like
1: there was a whole video of pregnant women putting their bellies up on a counter and just like, how relaxing it was to have the weight taken off.
0: Yeah. Oh, wow.
2: What's up, Chris?
5: Hey, good morning.
2: Good morning.
5: How you guys doing?
2: Doing great, dude. Go ahead and share with us what you got.
5: Does it make me crazy that I put on my left shoe first, like 25 years? I refuse to put on the right shoe first. Like at the shoe store, they'll hand me the right shoe and I'm like, I need the left one.
2: Yeah.
6: Why the left?
2: Yeah, what's up with the left?
5: I don't know. It started like when I was probably in middle school, and I'm 39 now. I've been listening to you guys, you know, since middle school or high school.
1: Thank you.
5: And I just at this point, I don't want to break the streak.
6: Right.
5: I'm
6: scared. Yeah, it's a ritual.
4: I'm betting you're right-handed though, right?
5: I'm actually both.
2: Oh, you're ambidextrous!
1: Wow.
5: Yeah. I broke my right wrist when I was in elementary, and so I had to learn how to write with my left, and then, you know, I just kind of stuck with it off and on, left and right, and yeah.
2: Wow, cool. Chris, that's pretty dope. Yeah, it's crazy, but
4: that's very crazy.
2: Understandable.
4: Yeah.
2: And you're coolest caller of the day, ambidextrous man.
6: And I bet your shoe size is a 14.
5: You're close. Yes. Actually, it is a 14, 15 in Nike. But yeah, you're right.
2: 15 in Nike?
6: That's a deep voice. He sounds tall.
0: That was quite the talent. And amazing.
2: And you are 6'5", aren't you?
5: I'm close. I'm 6'3", but my wife says I'm 6'2".
2: That's right. Chris, love you, man. Thank you for your call.
1: And you ought to take, man. You need to take that skill to the fair.
2: That's pretty good.
6: Yeah. I will.
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0: And Kelly's going to untangle that mess. But you have to write her. Loveletterskelly.com is where you can get those in and even be a jingle singer for the podcast.
1: The word untangle just gave me a PTSD moment. Emma Kelly got a necklace from her friend last night. Within 20 minutes, she had that thing so knotted up.
0: Oh, bring it in. I love doing that.
1: And I was, I sat there. I was trying to unknot that thing. I have no fingernails right now. I've cut them all off. I had paper clips and everything. I almost started crying, but I finally got it.
0: Okay, good.
1: I untangled
0: it. You untangled that mess. But that's one of my favorite things to do, Kelly.
2: Really?
0: Untangle necklaces. Yeah.
1: So stressful.
0: Oh, I got tools and everything. All right, let's untangle some relationship issues here.
3: Love letters. Love letters to Kelly.
0: Dear Kelly, you're the love expert.
1: I am.
0: Oh, I feel for Anthony here. He says, I've been separated from my wife for almost 2 years now. Damn. We have one kid together. She and I separated because she said she doesn't love me anymore and moved out to live with her sister. Mm. We got along great now. I'm always at my son's practices since we agreed to 50-50 custody. And when we see each other, we chit-chat. We have some laughs. We carpool to soccer games. We take trips together, like on spring break or Christmas. The thing is, I still love her. And it has been so hard to be around her and not tell her how I feel, knowing that she might not be interested in getting back together. I don't want to force anything, so I respect her decision. How can I get over her with us always being around my son's events? Anthony.
1: Well, if they just have a discussion with her, say, you know, some time's passed, why can't we work on the relationship? What were your problems you had in it? Is there anything I can do? Can you court her again? I mean, it's worth a try.
2: Yeah.
1: Or just go through the motions.
0: Because there was love there before.
1: There was love there before, but sometimes when somebody checks out, it is so hard to get them to check back in.
2: Yep.
1: But you can keep living in limbo or have the conversation. If she tells you there's no chance in hell,
0: respect,
1: then, you know, continue to be a great co-parent.

0: But then start dating and see how friendly and chill she is after that.
1: Right.
0: Who are you bringing around our kids? She's going to have something to say about it. And this nice little simple idyllic co-parenting world that y'all created might also end up going sideways. But
1: it could stay good, though.
0: It could stay good. I always told my ex, I don't care who you end up with as long as you're good to my daughter. I have no say-so in it as long as you're good to Emma Kelly.
1: And Anna, your parents broke up and then they ended up getting back together.
2: They did. They fully divorced and then got back together 4 years later.
0: It can happen, but you can't live your life in limbo hoping for that to happen, I think. So
1: yeah,
0: I think you,
1: right.
0: And I'm sure your parents dated other people while they were separated, maybe?
2: Like a casual thing, but nothing serious.
0: Yeah. But you can't just live in limbo if you want a full life. But it's sad, and I'm sorry. But have the conversation at least, and you'll have an answer.
1: Let her know.
3: Love letters to Kelly. You're Kelly, you're the love expert.
0: Y'all aren't very enthusiastic with your.
3: Oh, hit it again.
1: Hold on.
3: Come on, y'all.
2: Okay,
3: come on, y'all.
1: It's not often Kelly asked for a redo on it.
2: And a two, three.
1: Listen, this has to be the best we've ever done.
4: I try not to be so loud.
1: Yeah, you back off. You back off.
4: Okay, that's what I did.
3: Loud does not necessarily mean enthusiastic.
1: You gotta feel it.
2: Enthusiastic.
1: Okay. If she's gonna give us good advice, she needs us to feel it. Here we go.
3: Love letters. Love letters to Kelly.
0: Well,
4: that was terrible.
1: That was so bad.
2: I didn't feel good.
0: At least.
3: Hit it one more time.
0: No.
3: Okay. Dear Kelly, you're the love expert.
0: I am.
3: I have someone in my life who acts like I am the only friend to do things with. Into the sentence with a preposition. Okay. Whenever things go wrong.
0: Wow.
2: Grammar police.
3: Whenever things go wrong, I am to blame. I get the feeling that this person doesn't get the fact that I have other things going on and some personal stuff on top of that. I have explained that I need to make some time for other things, but this person is so focused on doing things with only me. What is the best way to deal with a person like this trapped?
0: You don't have to say yes to everything. I mean, you don't. You're not a hostage situation. You're allowing this to happen,
3: right?
0: And it's like training a dog. Your dog gets away with it because you let them. You have to train them, and you have to start saying no. And I'm not calling your friend an animal. I'm just saying you have to let them know no. The answer is no. And there's no if they show up at the door anyway. You don't answer the door. You don't. I mean, you just the answer is no. You don't listen. You don't have to answer the phone every time it rings. Mm. You can let it go to voicemail. Mm. I learned this the hard way when I was like 8 months pregnant and the phone was ringing on the other side of the house. And I about killed myself to get to the phone. And I'm like, why am I doing that?
3: Yep.
0: The phone ring, it'll go to voicemail. Yep. You don't have to answer. You don't have to say yes just because somebody invites you. Just set your boundaries and say no. Now, when you say no one time too many, people stop asking. I have found that out the hard way, too.
3: Yeah, true.
0: But What if you're
4: out hanging out with some friends, and then your other friend that always needs to hang out with you goes, "Hey, what are you doing? Do you just text message? Do you just ignore them until you're done hanging out with that group of friends?"
0: Yeah, you can pretend you didn't see it. I don't care. Yeah. Little white lies.
4: And then they find out you were hanging out with the friends, and they're like, "Why were you out? And you didn't invite me."
0: Ooh,
1: oh, sounds like you did
0: something because I was spending time with them. You just don't make it a big deal. It just is what it is. And I found out my friend Amy does not like that saying, and now I'm really cognizant of
1: it. It is what it is.
0: But sometimes it just is what it is.
1: Yeah. What's wrong with it is what it is.
0: You've got to either accept how you've got to figure out how you're going to maneuver the situation because the other person's not going to change.
2: Mm-hmm.
0: So it's how you deal with them. You just have to draw a line in the sand, stop answering every phone call, stop saying yes when they ask you to do stuff. But you have to be willing to hurt somebody's feelings. I think that's the problem, is nobody ever wants to hurt anybody's feelings.
1: True.
0: And they end up being taken advantage of.
4: Right. And your friends have to respect your boundaries as well.
3: Yeah.
0: Well, yeah.
3: You would hope.
1: That's friendship.
4: This friend always needing to hang out with them constantly.
1: Yeah.
4: So it's like, they should be okay.
1: Uh-huh.
4: That you're
0: they might not be okay, but that's okay. It's okay to hurt somebody's feelings.
1: It's okay not to be okay.
2: Oh,
3: and it is what it is.
1: It is what it is.
4: And life be lifing.
1: Life be lifing all day long. So if you want to write our love expert for her to untangle your mess, and we'll sing better next time, loveletterstokelly.com is where you can do that. Now, Justin and I have, do you guys see what Mr. Beast is doing?
3: No.
2: I have not seen.
1: We could get $1 million.
2: Finally.
1: We can actually get $1 million.
4: Also, it's a genius idea to sell a book.
1: It really is. Mr. Beast is hiding $1 million in a book.
2: Oh, like a golden ticket?
1: It's kind of.
2: Like a Willy Wonka style?
4: Not a golden ticket. It's a puzzle. Kind of like Taylor Swift leaving Easter eggs.
1: Uh-huh. Yeah, the more I read, the more.

0: I realize.
1: This ain't for you.
0: I don't know if I'm going to get that $1 million, Kelly.
2: Wait, okay, so explain it.
0: All right, so it's called, the challenge is find the clues and Easter eggs hidden inside to help you solve a series of challenges happening every week. Right there, I'm already busy in life. I don't need challenges every week. The top 10 players who successfully solve the weekly puzzles will advance to a live head-to-head showdown with Mr. Beast himself, and that way you can claim the $1 million cash prize. Now, the contest is open to legal residents, 18 and up, in the United States, United Kingdom, Mexico, and Australia. So it's an international competition, okay, which also, dang, and that opens it up for more smart.
3: And you have to buy the book to enter the competition.
0: Yeah, because the clues and stuff. You obviously need the book for that.
1: Obviously.
0: $23. It's called The Most Dangerous Games, written by Jimmy Donaldson and James Patterson.
2: Which is James Patterson.
1: Oh, okay. Now I'm hearing this book is terrible.
0: Oh, really?
4: So is it just a promotion for the book?
1: Yeah, they want to sell copies. Maybe that's what they came up with. I mean, I don't know. I heard bad things.
3: The book came out this month. September 1st.
1: Yeah, I'm hearing it's terrible. Because James Patterson, he's gotten older. I love old James Patterson books, but he teams up with randoms.
2: Yeah.
1: Like he wrote one with President Clinton. He teams up with all these other people to write these books now.
2: He just did one with Reese Witherspoon.
0: And Jimmy Donaldson, a.k.a. Mr. Beast. But at least this one, we can win $1 million.
3: And the book, I think the book has a really cool premise where it's like, it's basically like this competition that you're going to play with Mr. Beast, but it's 1,000 people competing in a competition. And they get dropped off in places like Antarctica and like a dark cave, and they got to fight to survive so they can win.
0: Shark-infested water.
3: Shark-infested. So they can fight to win a whole bunch
2: of money.
3: So
2: it's kind of like meta. Like you're reading about this most dangerous game while simultaneously participating.
0: Right.
3: Yeah, but as you're reading the book, you're like finding clues in every week. I think the competition starts next week, September 14th, where on the website there will be challenges and you have to like type in the answer.
2: That's interesting.
0: Yeah.
2: Interactive. Yeah. I gave Taylor Swift the idea, and I'll give it to her again. But I think that if she wants to sell a bajillion copies of her next album, she should hide one wedding photo in one of her albums. I said it before that she should do it with an invitation to her wedding. She didn't do that.
0: She should do like an invitation to like dinner with her.
2: Yeah.
0: Can you imagine?
2: Yeah, I would buy so many copies.
3: Well, then one person will get the photo and then post it on social media, and then everyone's got the photo.
0: Not a real thing.
2: But everybody's trying to be the first one to
4: Or
2: edit.
4: Maybe do it like Sports
2: Illustrated. Like Willy Wonka style.
4: Like Sports Illustrated, they have different covers for different sports. It's always the swimsuit issue, but they have different covers, right? Different cover photos. So make different album cover photos for the same album, but just different ones so people buy more to have the whole collection.
2: Mm-hmm. That's a great idea. I would buy all
4: Give that one to Taylor also.
2: I will.
0: Yeah. But anyway, Mr. Beast and James Patterson. Book is but the $1 million is very nice.
3: This is a great way to sell books, and also like if you like puzzles and stuff like that, you're going to be reading, looking for clues. It sounds like a fun interactive.
2: It's an interesting concept. It is
0: interesting. And speaking of Mr. Beast, we've been watching Big Brother.
1: Yes.
0: Did you know one of the contestants was in Beast Games?
1: Was it Drew?
3: It was.
1: Was it Josh?
0: It was Drew.
3: It was Drew.
2: Drew's been on everything. He was also in a trivia show.
3: YouTube, and he was like on a YouTube page as well.
0: So all these contestants have already done a bunch of TV stuff.
3: Well, Drew's just like a likable person. Like
0: likable.
3: I like Drew.
0: I haven't liked him since the show started.
2: He's a weasel.
0: Very weaselly.
4: Well, part time Justin loves him.
2: Yeah.
3: I don't love him, but I can see why a lot of people like him. He won like America's Vote. So it's not just me saying it, but America voted for him to win a power.
0: America. Yeah. America can be wrong at times.
2: I do like him. I do like him as a contestant. I just don't like the game he's playing.
0: Right. And I think he got a lot of those votes because he's friendly with the
2: Melody?
0: The people from the other show, the Survivor show.
2: Oh.
0: The Survivor fans.
1: Half the house had already gotten it, so they were disqualified.
0: They were running out of people to choose. But I'm into it. Is everybody caught up with Big Brother?
2: Yes.
1: Mm-hmm. Nope.
0: It is a good season, Kelly.
2: Nope. I find myself rooting for Yosh.
0: I like Barrett. Yosh, too. But not Drew.
3: I'm voting for D. Love D.
0: Who do you think would win the Beast Games on our show? If we went on Beast Games.
2: Not you, me. JC.
0: I don't know. I don't think I would win. I don't think I would last on Beast Games. I think it'd be somebody more like one of the girls, like Audrey or Anna or Kelly.
1: Not me. Thank you.
2: Why?
0: Maybe. I don't know. I just feel like I would be taken out fast.
1: Because you're a threat.
0: No, because some of those don't, like, some of those you think you would be good.

0: good at challenges, but it doesn't work out.
1: It's also pure luck.
0: Yeah, there's a lot of luck involved. Yeah,
1: and with my luck, I would go home on someone else's vendetta.
0: Like I'd be standing on the wrong square and I'd be out. Like I'm not lucky like that.
2: This may be the first time, JC, that I've ever heard you say that you're not good at something.
0: No, I'm not lucky. I'm not lucky. I feel like I'd be good.
3: There's a difference.
0: The physical challenges I'd be okay at. It's the luck that I wouldn't make it past the first round. But I'll try. One day, if Mr. Beast wants to have us. Just the whole show. So we could be friends. Now, Kelly Raspberry, what's coming up with your entertainment report?
4: Some really amazing box office numbers that have come in from the Labor Day holiday weekend. And plus, Chris Hansen, he has a few things to say about this new movie, Primetime, with Robert Pattinson. It's about him, but they didn't ever consult him about it. So we'll get into that and more in today's entertainment report.
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1: Sam News update. Good morning, Kyle Bailey. Douglas County Parks Department, in partnership with the Oregon State Marine Board and the Oregon Department of Wildlife, have announced the completion of the Cooper Creek County Park Boat Dock Replacement Project. Greg Michaels has the story.
2: A county release said the west boat ramp, dock, and parking lot reopened to the public on Friday, September 4th. The project included the replacement of the park's aging east and west boat docks, parking lot paving, and related accessibility improvements. The upgrades were designed to improve public safety, accessibility, and the overall recreational experience for boaters and visitors to Cooper Creek County Park. Construction began in June with improvements to the east boat ramp and continued in July with the closure of the west boat ramp to accommodate construction activities. Douglas County Parks Director Mark Wall said, quote, "We are excited to have this important project completed and welcome the public back to the west boat ramp in time for Labor Day weekend. These improvements will provide safer, more accessible, and better quality facilities for our community and visitors who enjoy Cooper Creek Reservoir. We appreciate everyone's patience and cooperation.

0: 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The release said the project was completed on time and under budget. The county thanks the Oregon State Marine Board, Oregon Department of Fish and Wildlife, and the numerous funding partners who helped make these improvements possible. Cooper Creek County Park is located approximately 3 miles southeast of Sutherland and provides recreational access to Cooper Creek Reservoir. 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
1: Beginning today, the Interstate 5 southbound on-ramp from Del Rio Road in Winchester area is closed Sunday through Thursday nights from 6 p.m. to 12 p.m. A release from the Oregon Department of Transportation said that Interstate 5 southbound on-ramp from Del Rio Road is also restricted to 10 feet in width daily, Mondays through Thursdays from 12 p.m. to 6 p.m., and Fridays from 12 p.m. until Sunday at 6 p.m. While the Interstate 5 southbound exit 129 on-ramp from Del Rio Road is closed to restricted, motor carriers can take Old Highway 99 to re-enter Interstate 5 south at exit 125 on Garden Valley Boulevard in Roseburg. The estimated completion date for this work is October 31st, according to ODOT.
2: Hey, Vinny, you see this? Diamond Lake's packed with humans floating around in kayaks and paddleboards just waiting for us to give them the old mosquito hello.
3: Yeah, George, Diamond Lake's beautiful, I get it. But they're out there working harder than we do on a July afternoon.
2: Working, please. Oh, look at me, I caught a trout. Better take a selfie before I throw it back.
3: Yeah, Joey, I gotta admit, they look like they're having a good time.
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3: 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Neck's practically calling my name.
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In the Umpqua Valley, sunny, about 83 today, mostly clear, 57 tonight, Wednesday sunny, and a high of 92 degrees, Thursday sunny and 85 expected. I'm Kyle Bailey on Sam.

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1: What's going on, Kelly Raspberry?
2: Well, the lot at the box office. Has the movie business been saved? This summer box office has been the biggest they've seen in a long time. Yeah, decades, I guess. It wound up hitting an all-time record of $4.76 billion just this summer alone, beating 2013's previous high of $4.756 billion.
3: Whoa. Mm.
2: Remember, it took a long time to recover from COVID, but it still hasn't been this high since 2013, way before COVID.
3: Wow. Well, it came out in 2013.
2: Yeah. I don't know. You have to look that up.
3: Let's see.
2: But you give a lot of credit this year to Spider-Man. Brand New Day, and also The Odyssey. I still haven't.
4: Well, I went to
5: you
4: see it.
5: You ought to see it.
4: I went to see it twice, but I didn't see it.
1: You fell asleep both times?
4: I'll explain later.
2: All right.
1: Oh, wow. What a tease.
2: Well, Spider-Man took in another $23.5 million over the four-day holiday weekend. So their domestic box office total so far is $923 million. Just $13 million more, which it will get because it still ain't got my money and apparently not Big Al's either. It's going to pass Star Wars, The Force Awakens, as the highest domestic grosser of all time.
3: Wow.
2: But the global box office, so far, $2.4 billion. It has now surpassed Avatar, The Way of Water, as the third highest grossing movie of all time.
3: Wow.
2: If it can hang in there a little bit longer, and there's no reason why it won't, Spider-Man could take number two from Avengers Endgame, with $2.8 billion. And the number one to beat is the original Avatar with $2.92 billion.
1: Wow.
3: That's crazy. And I looked it up. The two biggest movies of 2013 were Frozen and Iron Man 3.
1: Oh, excellent movies, both of them.
2: There you go. But back to this weekend, in addition to what Spider-Man did, after 8 weeks in theaters, The Odyssey came in second with $17.3 million. I really want to see Coyote versus Acme. That was third with $15.9 million, followed by this new movie, By Any Means, with Mark Wahlberg. That debuted in fourth with $9.3 million, and Insidious out of the further rounded out the top five, $8.1 million. So Robert Pattinson's new movie, Primetime, it got a seven-minute standing ovation at the Venice Film Festival this weekend. It's got an early score of 95% on Rotten Tomatoes. Robert is already being talked about for

0: Academy Award consideration.
1: Yeah. What's Primetime about?
0: It's about Chris Hansen and the making of To Catch a Predator.
1: Predator, yes.
0: Yeah, it's in theaters September 25th. So Chris was, when I heard him talk about it the first time, he was on the Serialistly podcast a few weeks ago. He said nobody ever reached out to him about this movie. And you would think Robert would, you know, for in, you know, to get into his brain. What was it like for you so I can develop my character? But Robert's like, I'm an actor. I'm good. He didn't even, Chris said he didn't even know about the movie till it was filmed. It was done filming. But at the time, he said, they promised me I could have a screening. But just based on the trailer he saw, he said, it's, it looks like a work of fiction. The conversations you heard in the trailer never took place. He thought that some elements could potentially portray him and others unfairly.
2: Oh.
0: He said, how could they tell a story without having talked to anybody who was directly involved?
2: That's true.
0: Good point, right? Well, later, because at that time, he said, they did say I could have a private screening. So he was invited to one of the advanced screenings. It wasn't necessarily private, but I guess, you know, they have sneak movies that Anna always invites people from the group chat to go see. So
3: yeah, there's
0: one
3: tomorrow.
0: Of those. But he said the lawyers at A24 wanted him to sign away the rights to his name, his image, and his brand.
2: No.
0: As well as any potential legal rights that would come out of the movie. He said, I'm not signing.
2: No.
0: He still hasn't seen it.
3: Wow.
1: Yeah, they're trying to... Why would they ask him to sign his life away, basically?
0: As far as conversations, they have to dramatize things.
2: Of course.
0: Look at a series like The Crown.
3: Yeah, great example.
0: There was nobody in the bedroom with Queen Elizabeth and Prince Philip when they're having these private conversations. They have to assume and take some creative liberties.
2: Right.
0: I get that.
1: Look at Titanic. Jack wasn't even real.
2: Right.
4: There was no headboard.
5: But there was no necklace.
0: When you have living, breathing people who did the series and the man who started it right there, and nobody bothers talking to them about
1: and
0: it.
1: They tend to be,
0: where are they getting their information?
3: That does feel crazy.
1: It is. It's wild.
0: All right, moving on. Kim and Kanye, they were there to cheer on their 13-year-old oldest daughter, Northwest. She performed her first headlining show at the Vic Theater in Chicago Saturday, Kanye's stomping grounds, where he feels most comfortable. Kim showed up first with all the rest of the kids and settled into VIP. Kanye arrived later, but went up to the balcony to film from up above. So they sat opposite sides of the theater. But both of them shared videos on their Instagram stories. North shared a bunch of clips, too. She said, my first solo headlining show. I love you guys so much for showing love. Seriously, it means the world to me. This is what I'm meant to do. So
1: this is like basically like a talent show on steroids.
5: And not to hate on a 13-year-old, but it just,
1: but you're going to hate on her?
5: It didn't look that great.
0: Well, she's just starting out. Go look back at former clips of other stars just starting out.
5: That's true.
0: They don't have stage presence
1: yet.
4: Or listen to the old tapes when you first started on this show.
5: That's true. That's true.
0: And the evolution.
1: Right. I look at Beyonce's daughter, her evolution from dancing on stage and how great she turned. Justin's feelings are hurt now.
5: Not her. But Big Al, what did you think of the performance?
4: I thought it was fantastic.
5: Yeah, what's your favorite song?
4: North.
5: Right, you have no idea.
4: I love North.
5: You haven't even seen any of it. You haven't seen any of it.
0: I just think any 13-year-old that can get up on stage and has the guts to get up there,
4: right.
0: I'm not going to slam it at 13.
5: Everyone was trashing her when she was on The Lion King.
0: That wasn't nice.
1: That was the costume that
0: it
1: they were
0: It was the
1: like,
0: nepotism thing. It wasn't about her necessarily.
4: Yeah.
0: It was about the fact that all these other Broadway kids who could actually sing missed out on the opportunity because of a nepotism
1: situation.
0: We saw
1: other auditions.
5: So why,
1: like,
5: why are we stopping the hate?
1: No, but this wasn't an audition. This is something she put on.
6: Hashtag don't stop the hate.
0: Don't keep hating. Can't stop, won't stop.
5: I think I'm just jealous.
1: Of what?
3: That's very self-reflective.
5: Thank you.
0: Yeah. And speaking of, you did mention Beyonce. Did you not? Did I just hear that?
1: I mentioned Beyonce.
0: Well, she's marking the 20th anniversary of B-Day with a deluxe edition featuring a brand new duet.
5: With Selena.
1: Yeah.
0: Blending her Spanish version of Irreplaceable with Selena's Como la Flor, which is Kenzie's go-to karaoke.
1: That's my wife's favorite song ever in the history of songs.
0: But the Selena Estate approved it, said it's a meaningful moment between two Texas icons.
3: I haven't heard it.
0: Well, new tracks and fresh collabs are now streaming everywhere.
5: It don't hit like Selena.
1: It's different, you know? It's Beyonce.
5: No one asked for it. No one said, Beyonce, sing us Selena Quintanilla.
1: The fact that we're agreeing on this makes me a little bit happier, because I was worried about how your reaction was going to be
5: to
1: my
5: like
1: dismay.
3: Hashtag don't

0: Stop the hate.
1: Don't stop the hate.
2: Listen, Beyonce usually hits. He usually hits everything.
1: He does.
2: But this time,
3: not good.
0: I'm very surprised.
2: I'm not slapping.
4: Yeah, that Justin's not liking something that Beyonce did.
2: Right. And it, that's shocking. That's gross. That's
1: I celebrated shocking. Her birthday, and I'm an honest person.
0: No kidding. You are.
1: You think I was going to stop the hate on Labor Day? No.
2: Nah, man.
0: No.
2: Hate don't take a day off.
1: Hate don't hate.
0: Well, don't call her Miss Texas. She is Miss America now.
4: Yeah.
0: Reagan Hutsell said last year she watched the Miss America pageant thinking, could I ever do this? And this year she won.
4: She won.
0: She was the last one standing Sunday night, and she made history. She's the first Miss America to be crowned wearing her natural hair. Huh? She said normally she straightens it, but she made a conscious decision to stop doing that and compete exactly as she is, hoping it will show little girls they don't have to fit traditional ideas of beauty to be successful.
5: Yes. Let's go.
0: And she also said she wants her year as the 99th Miss America. Next year's going to be the 100th.
4: This should bring Stevie.
0: I might watch again.
4: Bring Steve Harvey back for that one.
0: Well,
6: I hope now it's the wrong winner again.
0: I don't know. Honestly, I've stopped watching pageants so long ago, and I used to be so dedicated, but maybe I'll come back for the 100th. Anyway, she says she hopes her reign, she wants her reign to be about hope. She said she's overcome an eating disorder, 2 knee surgeries. She went through some really uncertain times, but having hope got her through those moments. And she encourages anyone inspired by her story to chase that wild dream they don't think they can accomplish, but do it anyway.
2: Uh-huh.
0: What's your real wild hair? Dream?
4: Yeah.
2: Yep.
0: What's your wild dream?
1: To go to Burning Man.
6: To be a pilot.
0: There you go. Try.
4: Yeah.
7: No.
0: Yeah, the hours, and it's very expensive to become a pilot.
2: I don't think I could get into the NFL anymore.
0: That's too late, but you could work with the NFL in some capacity.
5: Yeah. Be a commentator.
4: Coach.
2: Ball boy.
4: Coach.
0: You could be in the locker room. I know a guy who volunteers for the Cowboys or whatever, and he just shows up, like, he gets free tickets and everything because they help the guys get ready before and after the game.
2: I just want to
0: help them get suited up, and then they help them get, and then they get to go to all the games.
2: I just want to be Dak Prescott's warm-up guy.
0: Oh,
2: I just throw the ball with him.
0: You can make it happen.
2: I'll do it for free.
0: That's a wild dream. Make it happen.
2: Dak, if you're listening, I will be your warmer upper, if that's a thing.
4: Save that.
2: All season. Away games. Also.
0: All right. Well, y'all, I'll work on your wild dreams.
2: Thank you,
0: Kelly. That's today's entertainment report.
2: Thank you, Kelly Raspberry. Now, coming up here in about 10 minutes, we got the worst third date ever.
4: Third date?
2: Yeah, you know what happens on third date. You know what third
4: date. Oh, yeah.
2: You know what's up on a third date. So that's in 10 minutes. Now, this morning, the Kid Craddock Morning Show is sponsored by our friends at Prize Picks. And this feels so good to say right now. We have football tomorrow.
4: Yay.
2: Football is officially back. And to celebrate the start of the season, Prize Picks is bringing out one of its biggest offers yet. 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
3: Tell us about yours. 800-543-3548.
4: Crystal, how are you doing?
5: I'm wonderful. How are you?
4: Doing so great. So tell us about this worst date you went on.
5: So it's not the worst first date. It's the worst third date.
4: Oh, no.
3: Third. Okay.
4: So you gave this dude three chances.
5: The third date is the date, you know.
4: Yeah. Oh, I know. Okay, I got you.
5: Yeah,
4: that's what happened on the third date, Kelly.
3: Oh,
5: yeah.
3: Oh,
4: yeah. You know what's going down.
3: I didn't realize that was a rule.
6: I didn't either.
3: Alan didn't kiss me till my fourth date.
6: Oh, okay. Wow.
3: Really?
4: Yeah. You're a slow mover.
5: He's a gentleman.
4: So what happened, Crystal?
5: So the third date, everything's going good. We had a great dinner, and I'm like, "Hey, do you have a condom?" And he's like, "No." I'm like, "Okay." He's like, "Aren't you? It's fine. I'm Catholic." And I'm like, "Oh." Well, okay, I'm not. So this isn't going, no, if you don't have a condom, it's not happening.
4: Uh-huh. Uh-huh.
5: And he was like, get out of my house, erase my number.
3: Wow. What a loser.
5: And I said, okay. And so I went and got in my car and I left and deleted his number and pulled out. And before I got to the stop sign, this guy was psycho dialing me. And I was like, nope, I forgot your number.
6: Wow.
5: Dismiss.
3: Like, he said that not thinking you would actually leave.
4: This guy.
3: Ew.
6: Wow.
5: We had three great, amazing dates. Super nice guy. I thought everything. And it's like, you're not using your religion to give me BD, sir.
4: Right.

0: That sounds like a t-shirt.
1: Right. Yeah. Man. That is wild.
2: Well, you dodged a bullet,
1: yeah,
2: right?
1: Yeah, you did.
2: There you go.
3: Oh, man. For sure.
0: Man, I want...
4: I wish him all the best. This is a few years ago. I had kids. And I had a husband and kids and a whole...
1: Wow. He didn't have condoms either.
4: Years ago, but I definitely was like, yep. Mm-hmm.
2: But don't we want to find out where he is?
4: Before I got out of his driveway.
2: We want to find out where he is, though.
4: It was done.
0: We all knew the guys that would lie and say they were allergic to him.
1: Oh, really? That was a thing?
0: Oh, you never heard of this? That lie and say they're allergic to it?
1: No.
0: Yeah.
5: Share your worst date ever story.
6: 800-543-3548.
5: Call or text.
6: This is the Kid Craddock Morning Show.
0: Yeah, it's tough out there in the dating world.
1: Really?
0: So tough. I had my wife's friend actually recently, they went to a pool party, and apparently this guy started trying to talk to our friend.
1: Okay.
2: Trying to holla?
0: He tried to holla, and he's like, he asked her how old she was, she told him, so then she said, how old are you? And he said, I believe he said he was 39.
1: Okay.
0: So he's like, okay, cool, and he's like, yeah, I retired at 26.
2: Oh, wow.
0: Dang, man, like, you retired at 26.
2: Can't retire also be code for I quit working? Yes.
0: I got fired?
2: I just quit working. That's a creative way to say.
0: And my wife is the queen of I sense red flags with all her friends and whoever's single, and she tends to be there, and she's like, I don't know about this guy. So he said he retired at 26, and I was like, okay, that could happen. You know,
1: it could.
0: Then he said he's they got into what do you do? And he's like, I'm a pilot.
2: Oh,
0: so that could.
7: Shout
2: Trey.
0: I don't. Trey wants to be. Yeah. Trey. So he's a pilot. And he's like, yeah, man, now I just want to give back to the world. And I fly people that are sick to place, kind of like what you had done.
1: Yeah. The ambulance.
0: The ambulance. He's like, I just fly sick people to destinations.
2: Oh, wow.
0: Because I'm retired.
2: How altruistic.
0: And he basically offered my wife's friend a job. And said, hey, you could be my flight attendant.
2: Oh.
0: And that's where my wife was like, hold on one second. You're just going to meet a girl at a pool party. And you're going to hire her as your flight attendant.
2: Right.
0: And she was offering pretty good dough.
2: Hey, right place, right time.
3: Crazy things happen.
1: And pretty hot girl.
0: Pretty good dough. Clearly. Pretty hot girl.
1: Clearly.
0: But pretty good dough. And so I looked up. I'm like, what does a, you know, first year private plane flight attendant make? And it was, what he was offering was, twice as much, over twice as much. And he goes, yeah, why don't we tomorrow have an interview and I'll call you up. And we'll do an interview day.
8: I love that he's making
1: interview
8: a fantasy.
1: Day.
8: This is a fun fantasy.
0: And this is where my wife goes, an interview day?
1: Interview day.
0: Yeah. Apparently this guy does. So the next day, he asked her to meet up and they met up for coffee. That's okay. You want to get to know somebody who's going to be flying with you. That's understandable. And he goes, now we're going to go to the movies.
1: Huh? To
0: the movies. So the movie.
1: Some flights do have movies.
0: What do you need to go to the movies for? And this is where my wife's calling her and going like, get out of there.
3: Yeah.
0: Get out of town. This is not a movie. That's a date now.
8: What'd they go see?
0: I think they saw Spider-Man.
8: Well, good choice.
0: And, yeah, which is a great choice. You're going to get a free movie anyway. And then after the movie, he says, now we're going to go bowling.
2: He's trying to see if they have chemistry because they're going to be working very intimately.
1: Right. That's right, Kelly.
2: A pilot
1: that's right.
2: And is one stewardess.
0: That's what I was saying, Kelly.
3: But you'd think that he would take her to like a roller coaster to see if she's scared of flight or heights.
0: Something.
8: Bungee jumping.
0: Meanwhile, my wife is calling her going, he's gonna traffic you. He's gonna like she
1: traffic
0: is,
1: you.
0: She's on the complete opposite side of good things are happening.
2: So you think he's just
0: he's like a
1: kidnap her like, and tell her in a third world her. Country or something?
2: Coffee, a movie, bowling, trafficking.
0: I mean, planes are involved, Kelly. And he was asking her to go to like I forgot what country, but it was a country far away.
3: Because eventually he's like, just come get on my plane.
0: Oh, I remember what it was. He goes, yeah, I would like to hire you because I'm gonna go to the Maldives or something in the next few weeks.
1: It was beautiful. I heard.
2: To help the poor in the Maldives.
0: Sure.
7: Are you at like a was she at a party where like this kind of person would be?
0: No.
7: Okay.
0: No. It was at a DJ set that Dustin Lynch was doing, the country guys. It was just like a pool party.
2: Oh, so nobody was there to vouch for him.
0: A lot of country fans, but mostly young people, like in their
1: 20s. Yeah.
0: And so my wife is on the opposite side of like this guy's lying to you, and I'm on the side of it could happen.
1: Yeah,
2: of course you are.
1: And we're dudes.
0: Sometimes jobs like this pop up, and this is how people get cool jobs. So I'm the dummy on the far side of like this is a good news story, and my wife's on the side of this is leading to Dateline.
8: Because you want a rich brother-in-law.
0: This is a friend, but yeah,
8: okay.
0: I like hanging out with her friends. You know,
8: friend. You're a rich friend.
0: Yeah,
3: friend-in-law.
0: Rich friends, and he's a pilot, so.

0: I'm thinking, can we go to the Maldives?
1: Yeah.
0: Like, for free.
1: Yeah,
2: yes,
1: sure.
2: Yes.
0: So it turns out my wife ended up paying for one of those services. And because that's what friends do. My wife is that friend for you. She will look you up.
1: Okay. Oh, those services.
0: This guy lied about his age, guys.
2: Really? Yeah. That's the only thing he lied about?
0: He lied about his age. He was actually 26, which was the year he said he retired.
2: Oh, my God.
0: I believe he was a pilot, though, but just gotten his license. And definitely not retired.
2: So he's manifesting.
3: His future.
1: Yes.
3: I love that.
0: What's the end game when guys are lying like this?
3: Get smash.
0: A third date?
1: Yeah.
0: Yeah.
2: Pants.
0: Yes. The
2: Maldives.
0: Yeah, you know, the third date. They're trying to get to the third date.
1: Yeah. You know that, dude.
0: So my wife was right again.
3: The Mile High Club.
2: Again.
0: My wife was again correct.
2: Have you seen, though, speaking of luxury travel, have you seen that girl on social media? I think her name is Liv. And she is a luxury travel agent. And she'll record or sometimes reenact some of the calls that she has with some of her, like, uber rich clients.
0: Yeah.
2: And they're crazy. Because they'll be like, oh my gosh, like I just landed in the Maldives, but they don't have the right lobster from the right ocean that I wanted.
4: I thought that was all a joke.
2: So she said that a lot, so she reenacts a lot of the phone calls, but her clients approve of letting them do them some of the conversations they've had.
4: Because there's a guy who does that, that's a private jet dude.
0: Yeah.
4: And I think his stuff, I don't know if that's real.
0: You think he's faking it?
4: I don't know, because he has these girls on the phone. They're like, my daddy won't let me do it. Like, it just sounds so fake to me.
3: What did Kinsey's friend have fun though?
1: Yeah, have fun with her.
0: I didn't ask her if she's had
1: the
0: had
1: movie
0: fun.
1: And the bowling.
3: Like,
4: like Al, she got to see Spider-Man.
1: Right.
3: Oh, dude. Because he sold her a whole fantasy.
0: What happened with your Spider-Man thing?
1: We went to breakfast. Charlie and I, we went to breakfast. At breakfast, I'm like, Charlie, let's go see Spider-Man. She goes, yes! So I look up on my phone. It starts at 12. I'm like, great. We can go to movies from 12 to 2 or whatever and have the rest of the afternoon. I can do some things that I need to do around the house, blah, blah. So we go to the movie theater. We go in. I buy the tickets online. Go in. We go to the concession. I'd like to get a Diet Coke. No, the fountain drink machine is not working. What? In a movie theater? Okay, just give me some popcorn and some water. The popcorn machine isn't working. Give me my money back, please. I'm going to another movie.
0: No,
1: I cannot.
3: Where's your popcorn?
0: No,
1: absolutely.
0: Way.
1: I'm not going to sit through a 2-hour movie with no popcorn.
0: That is wild. Okay.
1: Yeah, so I go and look up another movie theater. And this movie's starting in another hour. So we go to the other movie theater, buy the tickets online. It starts at 1 o'clock. Great. We get there, and the guy looks at my ticket. He goes, would you like popcorn? I said, yes, I'd love some popcorn.
0: That's why I
1: bought the popcorn. Mm-hmm. And I got bad news for you. You're here 2 hours too early for the movie. I'm like, no, it starts at 1 o'clock. I just bought the ticket a few minutes ago. He goes, no, it's at screen one, but it starts at 3. So I took my popcorn and I took my granddaughter. And we went home. So,
2: but at least you got the popcorn.
1: You got the popcorn, though.
0: And two tries to watch Spider-Man.
1: And she got a slushie. She's happy. Uh-huh. I'm happy. I'm not real happy.
0: You saved 3 hours of your
1: day. I saved 3 hours of my day. Still haven't seen Spider-Man. I went to 2 movie theaters.
3: You tried.
1: Where it was showing. Still haven't seen it.
0: Man, if your popcorn machine breaks in your theater, you better...
1: You gotta close it down.
0: You gotta go somewhere
1: you
0: and get that popcorn.
1: Close it down. Go to the grocery store and buy it in a bag or something.
0: Go to like Target or Walmart and buy a popcorn machine or something.
1: Right.
0: Get it going.
4: And you know what this is? This is a sign from God.
1: God did not want me to see Spider-Man.
4: No, you need to open a movie theater.
1: Oh, Kelly! Yeah. Full circle, because I almost opened one years ago.
4: Al,
3: with your sister,
4: it.
3: Right?
1: Yes!
0: Yeah.
4: Oh.
1: That is right, Kelly. Big Al's Movies.
2: Movies and popcorn and chicken.
3: And it's movies that you shot on your phone. Just put it in
5: your coffee.
4: Check.
5: Your alarm.
4: Check.
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3: Audrey traveled alone to a party this weekend. 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So you're going to pick a morning show member to throw a dart at a wall of balloons. We already got them all set up behind Audrey.
4: Mm-hmm.
3: All the balloons have a dollar amount in them. The minimum, $100.
4: Okay.
3: Not too shabby.
4: Right.
3: The maximum, $750. Now, whichever balloon or balloons pop, you win that amount. So if one of those throws hits two balloons, we're going to pick up those two, and we're going to have to do some math. And we'll have to add those up, and that's what you win. So, for instance, let's say somebody wins, Big Al.
4: Okay. Hey, hello.
5: Hi.
4: Hi.
5: My name is Jacob.
4: Okay, Jacob, who would you like to throw your dart?
5: I want Boss Man George to throw my dice.
4: Oh, you're in luck. He is right here.
6: Right here.
5: What? Dice or dart?
4: Dart.
5: Okay. I still want Boss Man George.
4: Come on in, Boss Man George. He just happens to be right here.
3: Boss Man George would walk in.
2: Let's go.
3: He's only available at certain times. We give him a dart.
4: Okay, put the coffee
3: down. Go back by Justin. He's going for purple for LSU, who got the victory.
4: Oh,
3: and
4: he got purple.
3: He got the purple balloon. So George would have won Jacob $750.
4: Oh, wow.
6: Big money.
3: That's big money.
2: That's the biggest amount.
3: That is the biggest amount.
7: I thought
3: Kelly
7: there
3: Raspberry.
7: Would actually be bills in there.
3: Oh, you want a real money in there? No.
7: Yeah, there's going to be money while we're
3: it's a little piece
7: tomorrow.
3: Of paper in there.
4: Yeah.
3: But again, this is starting on Monday, and we got two chances for you to play.
2: Way to go, Jacob. Good luck, boss man.
3: Look at George walking out of here because he's all accurate and stuff, feeling good about himself.
4: And LSU won. Look at that.
3: And LSU won. And Oklahoma won for Audrey.
2: Boomer Sooner.
3: San Diego State won for me.
4: Boom.
3: Didn't fare so well with
4: Indiana. Didn't fare so good with Indiana.
6: Yeah. That game.
4: How did Liberty do?
3: I don't think they have a football team.
4: Oh.
2: I don't. Yeah, they do.
3: Oh, they do? Yeah.
2: But
3: do?
2: I don't know.
8: Football starts tomorrow, though? NFL?
3: NFL starts tomorrow.
2: On a Wednesday?
3: On a Wednesday. And they're not wearing pink, either. They're just going to wear their regular uniforms.
2: FMU, Francis Marion University.
4: That's what I'm thinking
2: did
4: about.
2: Does not have a football team. That's where I graduated from. Yeah, I did attend my freshman year at Liberty University.
8: Who plays tomorrow? Liberty?
3: The Seahawks and
4: Rams,
8: Patriots.
2: Is this the game that's
9: France
2: in Australia?
9: Australia? Patriots. No,
3: the Australia game is on Thursday, but for them it's going to be a Friday.
4: But here,
2: but for us, it'll be Thursday.
3: It'll be Thursday
2: night. And
3: where
2: do we watch that?
3: That'll be on Netflix.
2: Okay, the Jonas Brothers are performing, so that's why.
8: You have to watch.
2: They better sing their song.
3: You think Joe Jonas is going to give us a?
2: Oh, the growl.

0: We love that.
1: We
0: love that.
2: That does something to me.
3: At one point, JC promised to do it on this show.
4: I'm still practicing.
3: Okay, just checking.
2: Maybe Thursday.
4: Ooh, I don't know if I'm ready on Thursday yet.
0: Friday.
5: You could have done it at my party if you had showed up.
4: I could have, Al, but unfortunately, or fortunately, my daughter's soccer team was doing great at their tournament.
5: Good. That's good.
4: Which was good. So I was not able, that's why it was a soft maybe for Big Al's party. But somebody from the show did show up to Big Al Max late. Just
5: cookout.
4: Blowout.
5: Yeah.
4: Cookout and everything. And that was Audrey.
0: That's right. I show up.
4: You show
5: first
4: up.
5: First one there.
0: Uh-huh. First one.
4: Hello.
2: That's embarrassing.
4: Audrey.
0: I had the time of my life. What you mean?
4: But did you show up right when the party started?
0: Yeah.
2: Girl,
0: yeah.
2: No.
6: Well, Big Al sent her a car.
5: I sent an Uber to pick her up.
0: That's not her fault.
5: That's not her fault.
4: That's on Al.
0: It's fine. I didn't want to miss a single moment.
5: When you have a party with my people.
4: Your people?
5: Yeah. Well, it's going to start a little later than the scheduled time.
4: Right.
6: They call it CPT time?
5: CP time.
4: Okay.
5: So yeah, on the invitation, I put 3 o'clock, but we didn't start showing up till closer to 4.
0: Yeah.
5: Audrey was there at 3:30.
4: You didn't want to hook her up with the timing?
0: 3:15.
4: Since you were providing the ride, you didn't want to hook her up with the 3:30, 4 o'clock arrival?
5: No, I mean, you know, come on over. It's no big deal.
0: 2:45, you know. My car was there. Yeah.
2: So did you help, like, set up for the party?
0: No, I played with Charlie. We had a good time.
7: That was a big help, I'm sure.
5: Yeah, yes. No, it really was. It really was.
4: Because Al could finish setting up.

0: when he had somebody that could play with Charlie.
1: Yeah, Charlie said some crazy things to me, by the way.
0: She said some crazy things.
1: Yeah, she said she'd be married before I would. At this rate.
2: That's not crazy.
0: That's not crazy.
1: And then she goes, hey, you're single. Grandpa's single.
3: Oh.
4: She really wants a grandma.
1: It doesn't look like that, Charlie.
0: Audrey's been saying, like, I've been trying.
1: I'm here.
0: I show up every day.
3: Right. So Audrey gets there, and people are kind of getting into the pool. Audrey had her swimsuit on under
1: ready to
3: her
1: go.
3: Outfit, but she never, she never got into the pool. Never got into the pool.
1: Well, I read the room, and no one else was getting in the pool except for, like, the children. And so I was like, well, I'm an adult. I probably shouldn't get in the pool with the children.
0: I've noticed adults are not getting into the pools at pool parties lately.
3: I don't know.
0: What's the deal, adults?
1: Not only that, they didn't even wear swimsuits. No one wore a swimsuit.
0: What?
1: There.
3: Yeah, just the kids, just the kids. There were a lot of kids there, maybe five, I guess, if I had to guess. But had a good time. I had a lot of food, Kelly.
1: Amazing food.
3: Five slabs of rib. I didn't have one rib. Not even one rib.
4: Right. All gone?
3: They're all gone. Yeah.
0: That means it's good.
3: Well, Ricky, I'm jumping ahead, but when we're kind of putting everything up, buttoning things up, I'm like, y'all better get some of this food because I don't want to have a lot left over. It's just Charlie and myself.
1: And then Al brings out like this tower of takeaway containers.
3: Yeah,
0: to go's.
1: And, that's nice.
3: And when I tell you they took the food.
1: They lined up. There was a line.
2: And that's what you wanted.
3: But that's what I wanted, so I can't complain about it. You know, I can't complain.
0: Now, Audrey, I know you were kind of questioning or asking the question, are there going to be some gentle sirs for me there?
1: Oh, yeah.
3: Gentle sirs?
0: Yes, sir.
1: Just okay. Curious.
0: Yeah, instead of gentleman, some gentle sirs.
3: Okay. Yeah,
1: okay.
3: It wasn't a lot of single guys to choose from there.
0: Audrey. You didn't invite single guys for Audrey?
1: Not one.
0: Oh, I'm sorry.
1: It's
3: I really did. I didn't know that she was actually going to take me up on the offer.
2: Any married men you liked?
1: I liked everyone there, actually.
3: But there was one lady that was a friend, the wife of one of my buddies. She asked Audrey the weirdest question. She just told me about this morning. She said,
1: because I was walking around talking to everyone, literally the time of my life, I loved every single person at that party. And I walk up to this lady and we're hitting it off and she's like, oh, I like you, but can I ask you a question? And I was like, sure. She goes, how are you here? And I was like, what do you mean by that? And she goes, well, and she's like gesturing towards me. And like, well,
0: because you're
2: the
0: white.
2: Only single girl. Mm-hmm.
1: And I'm like, oh, you mean I don't fit in? And she's like, not at all.
0: Oh, wow.
1: And I was like, oh. I was like, well, I work with Al. Which, by the way, I got really offended because Al was walking around telling people I'm his coworker.
3: You are.
0: What'd you want him to say? Girlfriend?
3: Friend.
0: Oh.
3: Well, see, then, because a lot of people don't know the dynamic.
4: They would imply
3: that there is something going on. So I'm like, no, this is my coworker right here.
0: Yeah.
3: More people know. Ronaldo was there. You know, I said, Ronaldo's my coworker as well.
0: This is my family.
1: Oh, yeah.
2: How did it feel being the only white person at his party?
1: I didn't even notice. I don't see color.
4: Okay.
1: Didn't even notice.
2: Good answer.
0: The first thing you said this morning was, I was the only white person there when you walked in.
4: You said that's why you wanted to go.
1: Listen, I had the time of my life.
2: There you go, girl.
3: Yeah,
1: good
3: she
1: time.
3: She was talking to everybody. She was a little social butterfly.
1: I'm telling you, popping around, getting to know everyone. No one under the age of... Okay, I don't want to say anything. But, like, no one even close to my age.
3: Well, yeah, you're probably right. Because my friends that I, hang out with, there's a lot of guys that I grew up with. All of the super homeboys were there.
1: All of them were there.
3: Kelly, Gilbert, Mike, Kirk, Everett Houston, and myself. The five original
4: got to meet them all. Super nice.
3: Troop was there with his wife. I mean, but it was so... One guy that I used to be his boss at UPS, Little Nate, about this tall. Little Nate was there. I mean, just all friends that I've known for a long, long time. There are a few people like Audrey that I've only known for a couple of years.
1: Mm-hmm.
3: But it was really, really cool. Like,
4: that's really nice.
3: About 15 guys and some spouses.
1: Oh, there were not enough women. I was like, where are the women
0: now? It was all dude?
1: It's a super, the OG.
2: Did y'all smoke cigars?
3: We did not this time. Oh. We normally do, but we didn't.
2: And how late did everyone stay?
3: Let's see. Nanette shows up at 6:30. And the party's at, that's real CPT.
2: Yeah.
0: Party started at 3.
2: When everybody,
3: a lot of people already left. The food had already been buttoned up and divvied out. And so I had to kind of put some more stuff on the grill. So I guess the last people probably left around 8:30, 9 o'clock.
2: Nice.
0: Now, since you were
1: a good time.
0: Getting the rides for Audrey, did you hold her hostage until she cleaned up and like?
3: No, she actually said, I ordered an Uber. So
1: I was going to
3: get her a ride home, but she called her own.
1: It was already too generous. She got me the first one. I was like, I need to.

0: the second one at least.
1: Yeah, well,
0: and I also didn't drink. Fun fact.
1: Oh,
0: I wanted to be sober.
2: That is a fun fact.
3: Oh, that's not a fun fact.
0: No, I wanted to be sober for the experience.
1: Oh, then you could have driven.
0: Yeah.
4: Several microphones chasing a point.
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1: Sam News Update. Good morning, Kyle Bailey. Douglas County Parks Department, in partnership with the Oregon State Marine Board and the Oregon Department of Fish and Wildlife, have announced the completion of the Cooper Creek County Park boat dock replacement project. Greg Michaels has the story.
2: A county release said the west boat ramp, dock, and parking lot reopened to the public on Friday, September 4th. The project included the replacement of the park's aging east and west boat docks, parking lot paving, and related accessibility improvements. The upgrades were designed to improve public safety, accessibility, and the overall recreational experience for boaters and visitors to Cooper Creek County Park. Construction began in June with improvements to the east boat ramp and continued in July with the closure of the west boat ramp to accommodate construction activities. Douglas County Parks Director Mark Wall said, quote, "We are excited to have this important project completed and welcome the public back to the west boat ramp in time for Labor Day weekend. These improvements will provide safer, more accessible, and better quality facilities for our community and visitors who enjoy Cooper Creek Reservoir. We appreciate everyone's patience and cooperation while this work was underway." The release said the project was completed on time and under budget. The county thanks the Oregon State Marine Board, Oregon Department of Fish and Wildlife, and the numerous funding partners who helped make these improvements possible. Cooper Creek County Park is located approximately 3 miles southeast of Sutherland and provides recreational access to Cooper Creek Reservoir. For more information about Douglas County Parks, visit a link with our story at 541radio.com.
1: Beginning today, the Interstate 5 southbound on-ramp from Del Rio Road in Winchester area is closed Sunday through Thursday nights from 6 p.m. to 12 p.m. A release from the Oregon Department of Transportation said that Interstate 5 southbound on-ramp from Del Rio Road is also restricted to 10 feet in width daily, Mondays through Thursdays from 12 p.m. to 6 p.m., and Fridays from 12 p.m. until Sunday at 6 p.m. While the Interstate 5 southbound exit 129 on-ramp from Del Rio Road is closed or restricted, motor carriers can take old Highway 99 to re-enter Interstate 5 south at exit 125 on Garden Valley Boulevard in Roseburg. The estimated completion date for this work is October 31st, according to ODOT.
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1: In the Umpqua Valley, sunny, about 83 today, mostly clear, 57 tonight, Wednesday sunny, and a high of 92 degrees, Thursday sunny and 85 expected. I'm Kyle Bailey on SAM.
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1: Looks like Audrey's done reapplying her lip gloss. We can come back now.
0: All right, sometimes we do the tough things for you. Like part-time Justin and I took a listen to Beyonce's song.
2: Mm-hmm.
0: Not it.
3: No.
0: The Selena.
3: Anna also heard it. She didn't like it.
4: Wait, I kind of like it.
0: Really? You're the first person I've met.
4: Okay. It just sounds like irreplaceable in another language.
0: It was
4: That's what it is.
0: But with some Tejano in the back.
5: Irreplaceable.
0: We did not need that one.
3: Beyonce has great songs.
0: She does have great songs.
3: Great music.
6: Not this one?
0: That one's not it.
3: Not that
4: I think because I was also asking Justin, like, so it's not new. She already had the Spanish version of Irreplaceable, and they just mixed it with Selena.
0: And it's just
3: Beyonce loves Latin music.
0: She does.
3: She loves it. And I think she just wanted to.
0: She's a fan of Selena.
3: Pay homage.
0: Selena. Now, and Anna did the homework of watching Meets World.
4: Sure did.
0: You binged it all?
4: Alex Earl's Netflix docuseries, I binged all 8 episodes.
7: I was going to ask how many episodes because I saw the first 3.
4: There's 8.
3: How good is it?
4: I really like Alex Earl, so it was very easy for me to just watch her just exist, if that makes sense.
0: Okay.
4: You learn a lot about her family. She has a blended family. Her dad, and Kelly, I think you can probably help me with this, but like her dad cheated on her mom with...
6: this woman that was involved with the Elliot Spitzer.
4: Yes. Uh-huh.
6: It was a big Elliot Spitzer scandal in New York. Yeah, and then he ended up marrying, I guess, Elliot's former mistress, and she was a mistress.
0: So
6: anyway.
4: Yeah, and so they're still together, and then they had 3 kids. And so they have, and then she has her other sister. So there's 5 kids total. They all have the same dad. Their dad really helps them a lot with, he manages all of them.
0: Mm-hmm.
4: He's like the dadager, and he was a big business guy before all of this.
0: Oh, so he knows what he's doing.
4: Yeah, so in the show, you learn a lot about her family, her brand, her business, and everything. And then at the very, very last episode is when she finally addresses the Alex Cooper of it all.
0: Yeah, we got a little insight on like the beef between her and Alex Cooper.
4: Do you need
0: Cooper.
4: Context?
8: We're filming her podcast, and she's having us drink before and then asking me really sexual questions I wasn't comfortable with, but then I'm also answering because I'm drunk.
9: What is your total body count?
8: She's someone I looked up to. She's someone I idolized, and, like, I'm hurt. And the things she put out there are stuff, like, I can never, never take back. Like, I trusted her so much, and all she did was just on it.
0: In Alex Cooper's defense, she does that with everyone.
4: Yeah, and well,
0: like, you know what you're getting into if you're going to go do an interview on Call Her Daddy. She's going to ask those really personal questions.
4: Yeah, but I think it went far beyond that because she did that interview on Call Her Daddy, Alex Earl did, and she was already kind of feeling uncomfortable. But then after that, Alex Cooper's Unwell Network signed Alex Earl to do her own podcast. And she was talking about how she just looked up to Alex Cooper so much, and Alex Cooper very much was like, I'm going to take care of you, I'm going to take you under my wing, and then kind of just fully took advantage of her. She was doing this podcast, like, completely on her own with no help, while other people, like, in their other podcasts had a whole production team and everything. And so she was just kind of like, what are we doing here? And then her dad, being, like, her manager, also said it was just also the business aspect of it just was really unfair.
0: Yeah.
4: And then... and then there's footage of when she saw that video that Alex Cooper posted saying, whatever you have to say, just say it, you know? And then Alex Earl was like, on it.
6: Yeah.
4: And so we were all like, okay, are you on it? But then you see her with her friends totally crashing out. She had a whole text message that she was going to send to Alex Cooper, but then she didn't.
0: Yeah, we have the text that she...
6: So this was her revealing it in the documentary was the on it part.
4: Yeah.
0: Yeah, she read a text that she drafted where she calls out Alex Cooper.
8: You are manipulative and toxic. The way you approach business is disgusting. You choose money over morals. You took advantage of me at a young age in a new industry I knew nothing about. We had a call where you threatened me to not go to war with

0: because you know how sick and twisted you are. Go ahead, share this, use it against me, but you will no longer scare or trap me. You're right, I may be petty, but I'm not malicious. If there's one thing I learned from doing business with you, it's to never do business with anyone like you.
1: Yeah. So she ultimately didn't send it because, well, her dad was scared about the legalities of it.
2: Okay. Well, this is better.
3: Yeah.
4: It's on TV now.
2: Right. The legalities now in a documentary, totally different.
1: I know, you get the views for sure. But
2: it's not
1: then
2: in writing.
1: She also said that at the time she worked with a lot of the same people that still worked with Alex Cooper, and she was like, it just felt weird to kind of get involved with all of this, like whatever. But now it's been a few weeks, a few months, and it gets people to watch her show. So yeah.
4: Oh, I'm a watch now.
5: Well, the funny thing is, in the episodes I've seen, she kind of hints at it in every single episode about like how she's finally going to talk about it.
6: Because everyone's waiting
5: later.
6: For it.
5: Yeah, she even mentions in the second episode, she was like, I really thought other Alex, was going to be like a big sister to me. You know?
1: Yeah, she gets fully into it in the last episode. Mm-hmm. And I will go on the record and say that I do want Alex Earl and Braxton Berrios to get back together.
4: I do too. I like Braxton.
2: Soulmates.
1: They just seem nice.
5: Did you see she recently unfollowed him, though?
4: Why?
5: Because he went out. She was seen with Lando Norris. You remember the race car driver?
4: That's my son's favorite race car driver.
5: Braxton was seen with Lando's ex.
1: I did see
5: recently.
1: That.
5: And then after that came out the pictures of them, Alex unfollowed him.
1: Mm-hmm. Yeah. Well, I still want them to get back together.
4: And what a cliffhanger.
2: Hey, sometimes they have to go off and see what else is out there to realize who they're meant to be with.
4: Set them free.
6: And what made Alex Cooper call out Alex Earl?
1: Because I think Alex, if I remember correctly, I think Alex Earl was liking comments of people saying like there was something between them. And then Alex Cooper was like, if you're going to start liking comments and things, just say whatever it is that you have to say.
6: Right.
4: Alex Cooper's always given me mean girl energy.
2: Yeah.
6: Well, call her daddy podcast. She had another female co-host.
4: I know. And she left under bad terms. Bad terms.
6: They didn't get along. And
4: so it seems to be something that trends in her life.
6: Right.
4: But just the way she talks to us, like, what's up, daddy gang? Yeah, and I'm like, whoa, dude.
1: Yeah.
4: Very aggressive, Alex.
1: Yeah. I enjoyed Alex Earl's season. If there's a season two, I will binge that as well.
4: Okay.
6: Now we got to watch Mary Harry, Jousy.
2: Oh, no.
1: Oh, I don't know if I'm going to watch
6: it. I heard it's trash. I heard it's trash.
4: Harry Jousy, I don't think is ever going to
1: really
4: get married.
1: I don't really care for that
5: He's
1: one.
5: He's so messy.
4: Yeah. Very messy. 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
2: He's not here yet, so he's not going to be barging.
3: We're okay for now.
2: But we're definitely okay for now. Yeah. But had possibly the most expensive thing I have ever held in my hand.
4: A diamond?
2: Probably more than any diamond I've ever seen.
3: A gold brick?
5: Oh, a Pokemon card.
2: Oh, man, Kelly, I wish. It was not a Pokemon card, but it was a really cool item. So my wife, her cousin, is a fighter pilot.
4: Okay.
2: And she married another fighter pilot, which makes them the coolest couple on Earth.
4: Yeah.
2: And they actually got back to the stateside, and they were coming through town, and they love our kids. And every time they're in town, they come and see our kids.
6: Did they fly the jet to your house and, land in the neighborhood? That would be cool.
2: Yeah, they don't have those jets at all times. It's not like sometimes police officers get to take their car home.
6: I don't think
2: that's the case in this. But they came over, and my kids have always been very intrigued by their jobs, and they're always asking questions. And at one point, they were talking about flying, and one of my wife's cousin goes, "Do you want to see our equipment?" And my son, Kaysen, who is 14 years old and a dude, was like, "Yes.
6: Of course, yeah."
2: So they went outside, and they brought back this. It was like one of the, it was a big old plastic box. And I said, "Is that your luggage?" And they said, "No, this is what we put our equipment in." And they opened it up, and there's this cool helmet and just all these, like, different suits that they can wear for flying.
6: Oh, wow, okay.
3: That's so cool.
2: And she grabs the helmet and she lifts it out, and it looks like something Tony Stark made.
6: Yeah.
2: Iron Man. It is just
4: interesting.
2: Cool. Yeah, and she asks my son, "Do you want to wear this one?" And he goes, "Yes."
6: Oh, my God.
2: And he puts it on, and as he's putting it on his head, she goes, "Yeah, those helmets are like $400,000.
6: Whoa. Whoa. Don't drop it, Kaysen.
2: And I was like, "I'm sorry, did you say 400,000?
6: Yeah.
2: Because of the technology that's in these things. It was, I was like,
6: grand?
2: That might be the most expensive thing that I've ever had within a
6: in your
2: three
6: house.
2: Foot radius. Of, yeah, in my house. And he was just,

0: I said, what if you guys, what if you break it or lose it? And she goes, we don't.
1: Yeah,
2: we don't.
1: Right.
2: We don't.
3: That's not enough.
0: That's not going to happen.
4: So what's in there? Like a cell phone?
0: So they have like, yeah, they have communication. Uh-huh. Now they also have these, like the visor comes down. There's like two different visors. And I
3: GPS.
0: Guess they could see at night when it's completely dark. It has, they can target on something and it always shows where that target is at. So they don't lose track of it. It is.
3: So it really is kind of like what you would see in the movie.
0: Yeah. They
3: insane.
0: Obviously, they couldn't turn it on for us because there wasn't a jet nearby. But
5: obviously.
0: But
3: that's so cool.
5: Yeah. Like, just switch it on for just a second.
3: Did you also try it on?
0: I did not. I was like, nah, man, I can't.
4: I don't want to break it. I don't want to touch it.
0: I don't want to drop it.
5: Was it heavy?
0: Yeah, it was a little bit heavy, like heavier than like
4: a football helmet.
0: Yeah, than a football helmet. It was.
4: That's so cool.
0: And they have this cool equipment that they put on their legs so that they don't pass out. So, like, it sends air into their legs to keep them awake.
1: Oh, man.
0: And all this cool stuff that they got to connect to the plane.
1: Text us with the most expensive thing you've ever had in your house.
0: That
1: you don't own.
0: That is so wild. It costs a house.
1: Yeah.
0: We had a house inside our house.
3: That's nuts.
1: One time, Kelly went to this party, really fancy party. And somebody and somebody let you borrow $1 million necklace or something.
0: No, that was a 10-second commercial we did.
1: Yeah,
0: right?
1: I just remember the high dollar necklace or
0: what, a few years ago. Kid said you guys could get anything for free, and we'll give them 10 seconds on air. And so we all had to find something to do a 10-second commercial for. And Kelly's was jewelry.
5: They loaned me like millions of dollars in jewelry for an event.
0: Yeah,
5: I had to have security.
3: Whoa.
0: Yeah, it was really expensive.
1: Yeah.
0: She got that going, which was really cool.
3: Like the Tiffany.
0: Now, speaking of prices and trying to save money here, so a lot of us cut the cord. Now it might be time to reattach that cord because according to a new report, streaming prices are increasing at a higher rate than cable ever did. Since 2022, streaming prices have jumped more than 3 times the rate of inflation, which, as you probably noticed, is pretty high right now. Apple TV launched at $4.99 a month back in 2019. That has tripled since. Disney Plus, they launched that same year, $6.99 without ads. It is now to $11.99 with ads.
3: Wow.
0: Next, Netflix Premium is up 125% since 2013 at the cheapest tier of Paramount Plus. That is up 80% over the past 5 years. It now costs $151 a month to have all 8 major streaming services without ads or bundle commitments. 4 years ago, that was just $90.
1: Yeah, that's the most expensive thing in my house, right there, streaming service.
0: Yeah. And what some people are saying we should do is maybe we should try streaming cycling. That's where you subscribe to one service at a time, and then you alternate. Like, subscribe to Apple TV until you're caught up on your shows, and then you drop it, and you pick up Prime, and then you catch up with those shows and so on. And then when you're all caught up there, you switch to Netflix, and that's how we're going to save that money.
3: It's good in theory, but they make it impossible to cancel.
0: Yeah, I know.
3: And then you have to create a new email if you want to go back.
0: It's a whole thing.
5: And then new shows come out on the other ones.
3: And then some of them do it like weekly episodes, not all at once.
0: Yeah.
4: You got Traitors on Peacock, then Big Brother on Paramount.
3: Yeah.
0: It's a whole thing.
4: RuPaul.
0: It's too much.
4: Mm-hmm.
0: Too much to keep up with.
4: The Mandalorian and Grogu are now on Disney Plus.
0: Mm-hmm. Mm-hmm.
3: What I don't understand is like when there's some shows that were Netflix originals, and they say only on Netflix, but then it also says leaving Netflix soon. So where's it going?
0: I don't know.
5: Nowhere. It could just sit on a shelf. It could go to another streamer. They're not going to tell you because they don't want you to go there.
1: Right.
3: Yeah.
0: Just a show purgatory.
5: You just have to Google where can you watch something now.
1: Sometimes you have to catch a flight just to watch a movie.
0: What if we
1: just watch a free movie?
0: What if we do start a streaming service called Show Purgatory and all the shows that leave Netflix? And
5: that's what we need is another streaming service.
0: But it's ours. We make the money, Kelly.
3: And this one's $25.99.
0: Yeah, with ads.
4: I like Tubi though; it's free for a whole bunch of movies
0: for now.
3: Yeah.
5: But don't you have to watch a bunch of ads?
0: Yeah,
4: right.
5: That's
4: but
5: a trade off.
4: Yeah.
5: That gives you a chance to get up and go to the bathroom or change out your laundry. I like commercials for that reason.
3: I'm not mad about it sometimes.
1: Yeah.
0: We watched commercials on TV.
1: I want to go ahead and just go on record right now. We love commercials.
5: I do.
3: That's our purpose.
5: And that is the truth.
0: And I know you love beer too, Big Al, Matt.
1: Yes, sir.
0: And according to a new report, the most popular beer is Michelob Ultra.
1: Yeah, that's my number one seller.
0: I mean, that's one I tend to drink.
4: It's low
0: calorie. It's pretty refreshing. Bud Light is second, followed by Stella Artois, which was Kid Craddock's favorite. than Budweiser again.

0: is Coors Light, Busch Light, Miller Light, Blue Moon, Corona. Now, the least popular beer is Milwaukee's Best Ice.
1: Huh. I didn't know.
0: See, when you got the name Best on there, we got to get up from the worst.
2: Not like Keystone Light.
0: No, yeah, it was Milwaukee's Best.
3: Where's Dos Equis fall on that list? That's my favorite.
0: It did not make the top list, unfortunately. Corona was the only Mexican beer that made it up there.
4: Drink more.
3: Yeah. I know. I guess I got to buy more.
0: Yeah. Got to get you back.
4: And what makes a beer light?
0: Huh?
4: What makes a beer light?
0: The calories, probably.
1: Calorie count.
4: Yeah. How do they do that?
0: They
1: take them out.
0: Make it lighter.
1: Science.
0: Yeah.
4: Take
0: beer
4: them
0: stuff.
4: Out?
0: Mm-hmm. Yeah, they take them out.
1: They take the calories
2: out. Eight beer?
0: You sacrifice taste. But less calories.
1: You get a strainer. They have a light strainer at the grocery store.
3: Oh, okay.
2: Coors is gross, too. Right.
3: Have you ever had, like, a non-alcoholic beer? Does it actually taste like
1: beer? Yeah. They've got some really good ones right now.
3: How do they do that?
1: Heineken has got a double zero. Blue Moon has got a non-alcoholic. Dos Equis even has
0: Corona. Really? My friend got one. I was at my friend's house, and he was giving me Coronas, and I was like, dang, I'm not feeling a thing.
1: N-A.
0: And he finally told me, oh, these are non-alcoholic.
1: N-A. Yeah. Oh. Yeah, they used to back in the day, they tasted terrible, but they've really...
0: Yeah, they did a good job now.
4: Stepped it up, huh?
3: That's impressive. Yeah.
0: So something might be returning that we haven't been able to do in 25 years. Back in the day, non-travelers were allowed to walk their loved ones to their gate at the airport and then wait with them, hang out with them.
1: Yep.
0: Now it feels like a lifetime ago because it was. It was roughly 25 years ago, and then 9/11 happened. Well, those days might be coming back because the TSA has launched Gateside by TSA PreCheck, a pilot program, which allows approved non-ticketed visitors to pass through security at 13 U.S. airports. Hmm. Now, the participating airports include John Glenn Columbus International in Columbus, Ohio, Dallas-Fort Worth International, Detroit Metropolitan Wayne County Airport, Indianapolis International.
4: Can you name all 13?
0: No, but just the ones that...
3: Just 12.
0: Like in Las Vegas, L.A.
2: I get it if you have a kid, but I don't want to be going waiting at the airport.
1: Well, then don't do it.
0: Then don't do it. Right. This is your choice. They're not making
2: you.
0: You
2: don't have to. That or what? I like it better the way we have it.
4: I flew yesterday. I didn't even have to show my ID to anybody.
0: Because they did the facial recognition.
4: They did facial recognition now, so you don't even have to. I didn't have to take off my shoes.
1: Yeah.
4: I didn't have to take off my jacket. Now, I'm like this. I'm feeling like the old days.
0: It's getting easier.
4: Back, but...
0: And hopefully it's still safe. Now, you will have to go through a screening process if you want to do that. But if you have, your parents or grandparents and you want to keep hanging out with them, kids that are traveling, this is going to be big. So a little bit back to normalcy. It took 25 years, but it's all good.
1: Yep.
0: South Carolina.
4: It's going to take one bozo to screw it up for all of us, though.
0: I know.
4: Yeah, sure. Don't be the bozo.
0: Don't be the bozo.
4: It screws it up for everybody.
2: But you have to have TSA PreCheck, right?
0: No, this is a different program.
1: Did you see the bozo that they duct taped to the seat?
4: Yeah.
1: Oh, my gosh.
0: That's a bozo.
1: That's a bozo.
4: Vigilante justice at work.
1: Yeah.
0: And real quick, South Carolina is in the Penguin News this morning. Ripley's Aquarium in Myrtle Beach is celebrating a penguin baby boom.
4: Aww.
0: After five African penguin chicks recently hatched. This brings this year's totals to 7 baby penguins. And they're calling the lucky 7 because... African penguins are critically endangered, so having 7 successful hatchings is really important for their to keep them around.
3: That's so
0: and that
3: cute.
0: Happened in Myrtle Beach.
1: I love it.
0: Look at
3: I
0: that.
3: Love penguins. And I love the word penguin.
0: Penguin.
3: I think it's so funny.
0: And they're so cute. Just the way
4: have you ever
0: wild.
4: Seen the x-rays of the penguins and what their bones look like?
0: No.
4: Because all you see is like the little bottom of their feet. But those puppies are long. Like their legs are long.
0: Oh, really?
4: Up in there, yeah.
2: So cute.
4: Look at the x-ray of a penguin.
1: They don't actually fly until they get like 2 years old.
4: They fly? What?
1: Hmm?
4: What are you talking about?
1: You didn't know that?
4: Where are they? What?
2: When penguins fly.
1: You didn't know penguins flew?
4: No, they don't.
2: Why they fly south for the winter.
4: Why would you say
3: well,
4: that?
3: I'm being gaslit.
2: Al read that in a book.
0: Yeah. 900
3: pages. It was on page 900.
0: 900.
3: Yeah.
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9: Yeah, and if you have a little quirk, give us a call at 800-543-3548, and that's exactly what you're going to ask us after you tell us about your quirkiness. Does that make me crazy? For example, on the text, while I'm watching TikTok Lives and they mention Italy, I fully expect them to play the music that y'all do. Does that make me crazy? And that's for Hannah.
10: That's Hannah, in your head like an earworm.
9: That makes you one of us.
11: Yeah.
9: And that means you are crazy. Welcome to the club. But that we're looking for something like that. Give us a call. We'll have you join our club here shortly. Now, real quick, while we wait for our friends to call us up, it's going to get dangerous in here in less than a week.
11: What do you mean?
9: So they're giving us sharp objects to throw.
11: Oh.
9: You could win your share of $10,000 in morning show money starting Monday. 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Now, here's what you're going to do. You're going to call in and you're going to pick a morning show member to throw a dart at a wall of balloons. We already got the balloons up and everything. All the balloons have a dollar amount inside of them.
11: Oh, okay.
9: The minimum, $100.
10: Oh, okay.
9: Not bad.
10: Wow.
9: The maximum, $750.
11: Oh. Okay.
10: In those balloons.
9: And again, some of us are better at throwing things than others. You get to choose who's throwing this dart, but whichever balloon or balloons pop, you win that amount of cash.
12: It's like the fair.
10: Yeah.
12: So can I miss and it's $0?
10: No, I actually asked this for
9: Anna
10: clarification. If you're chosen and you shoot it and you miss, you go again. So the listener will walk away with something.
12: And then I heard plural in there. If I hit two balloons.
9: You get those.
10: Yeah.
12: Whoa.
9: I know. If somebody hits two balloons, Trey, that's big time. Who would you choose to throw the dart?
12: You.
9: Thank you.
10: Wow. Also, question, do we throw from a certain spot or do we throw from where we are currently standing?
9: I think we're going to be throwing from a certain spot. We'll put a marker down.
10: I would never pick out.
13: I will say right now, it will not hurt my feelings if nobody wants me.
9: Kelly does not like throwing
14: stuff. But it would make for great content.
13: I'm not athletic. But
10: you wouldn't be from
13: random dart.
14: I know. I would just love to see your frustration.
10: Yeah, but I think you would do pretty good at the start where there's like where the whole wall is filled with balloons.
13: We shall see.
9: I want to do a morning show dodgeball game.
11: Oh. Morning show dodgeball.
9: Yeah,
10: wouldn't that be something?
14: Who do you want to hit in the face with the ball?
10: Be honest.
9: Who do I want to hit in the face? Nobody.
13: Doesn't it change by the day?
9: Yeah.
13: Don't we want to punch each other in the face at some point?
9: Like today, I'm
13: hitting every one of us.
9: I don't want to hit anybody today.
10: It's because we're coming back from a long weekend.
13: Right. There's some days, Anna.
10: Right here, Kelly.
13: I don't do it, but I think about it.
10: Right here, Kelly.
9: Yeah, I'm thinking about it.
11: What? A girl fight?
9: But not today.
10: Kelly, next time you have that thought, will you please share it?
13: I will. I'll
10: and
13: say,
10: do
13: Anna,
10: it.
13: Right now, I want to punch you in the face.
10: Awesome.
13: That's what I'm
9: going to
13: say.
9: Say that.
11: Right.
9: Say that. Because that's nice. And you'll see Anna walk out crying, and it'll be fun.
10: No, I'll pass it on and then punch Justin in the face.
14: There we go.
13: I never want to punch Justin in the face. Never.
11: I think we all do.
14: Uh-huh.
9: Wow.
14: I'm a punching bag. That's what I was told.
9: Who told you that?
14: Anna.
9: All right, let's get to Does That Make You Crazy? Again, our phone number is 800-543-3548. Let's get to the phones here. Hey, Stacy.
15: Hey, guys. Good morning.
9: Hey, good morning. Go ahead and

0: share with us your little quirks.
1: Ever since I was young, if I have a scab, I will pick the scab and I keep them in a little jar.
2: Girl.
3: You got a scab jar?
0: You got a scab jar.
4: Please send us a photo of it.
2: No, send it to Justin.
4: No, yeah. I want to see the scab jar.
0: What's the biggest one you have?
1: The biggest scab?
0: Yeah.
1: It was probably from whenever I busted up my knee.
4: Knees are the best.
0: Yeah, a lot of real estate.
1: Yeah.
2: And why did you start doing this?
1: I don't know. Ever since I was young, I started doing it. I can't really explain why. I just did, and I keep them in a little drawer.
3: So they go back how long? How many years?
1: Oh, gosh. I had a jar before, so this one is probably 7 years, eight years.
0: You got a 7-year-old scab on the phone right now.
4: How full is the jar?
2: No.
1: The jar that I had before was probably about 12 years worth.
0: Wow.
4: Nice.
0: So you're injury prone is what we're hearing.
3: That's a bigger problem.
2: Yeah, because I can't remember the last time I had a
0: scab. I've had a couple little ones, but Stacy be falling down, and that's okay. Stacy, welcome to the club. We love you no matter what.
2: And we say that with pride.
0: You and all your scabs. We love you, girl. Have a wonderful day. Hi, Rochelle.
5: Hey.
0: Welcome to Does That Make Me Crazy? Go ahead and share away. Let's see if you're joining us.
5: Okay, so hear me out first. I don't like when pregnant women hold their bellies because they hold them so low. It's like saying, here's my hoo-ha.
2: Oh. You mean when they cup it underneath?
5: Yes.
3: Okay.
2: What are they supposed to do?
5: I don't know. Rest your hands on top.
2: Yeah, you can rest your hands on top instead of underneath. Hey, this is her crazy, not yours, Anna.
6: No, this was the pre-context, right?
3: Right,
6: she said,
3: right.
6: Hear me out first, and then there's something that follows.
2: Oh, yeah.
0: Oh, and you got another? You got more?
5: No, that was it.
0: I
6: thought that was context for something else.
3: That'd be a great name for a podcast.
0: You're in. That's crazy. But I'm also, I apologize to all the pregnant ladies in the future, because I might laugh if you hold your belly like that.
3: You'll be thinking about this.
0: I'm going to be thinking of Rochelle.
3: Yeah.
0: Rochelle, thank you for your call. Welcome to the club.
5: Thank you.
0: Bye.
6: That's so true, because I went to a baby shower, and one of my friends was holding her like that, and looking back at the picture, she's like, why did I do that?
0: Well, I guess you're like, holding it, taking away the pressure?
2: It does start getting uncomfortable towards the end.
0: Okay.
6: But in the photo, it just looks like...
2: There was a whole video of pregnant women putting their bellies up on a counter, and just like, how relaxing it was to have the weight taken off.
6: Yeah. Oh, wow.
0: What's up, Chris?
7: Hey, good morning.
0: Good morning.
7: How you guys doing?
0: Doing great, dude. Go ahead and share with us. What you got?
7: Does it make me crazy that I put on my left shoe first, like 25 years? I refuse to put on the right shoe first. Like at the shoe store, they'll hand me the right shoe, and I'm like, I need the left one.
0: Yeah.
4: Why the left?
0: Yeah, what's up with the left?
7: I don't know. It started like when I was probably in middle school, and I'm 39 now. I've been listening to you guys, you know, since middle school or high school.
2: Thank you.
7: And I just, at this point, I don't want to break the streak.
4: Right.
7: I'm scared.
4: Yeah, it's a ritual.
3: I'm betting you're right-handed, though, right?
7: I'm actually both.
0: Oh, you're ambidextrous?
2: Wow.
7: Yeah. I broke my right wrist when I was in elementary, and so I had to learn how to write with my left, and then, you know, I just kind of stuck with it off and on, left and right, and yeah.
0: Wow, that's cool. Chris, that's pretty dope. Yeah, it's crazy, but
3: that's very crazy.
0: Understandable.
3: Yeah.
0: And you're coolest caller of the day, ambidextrous man.
4: And I bet your shoe size is a 14.
7: You're close. Actually, it is a 14, 15, and Nike. But yeah, you're right.
0: 15 and Nike?
4: That's a deep voice. He sounds tall.
2: That was quite the talent. And amazing.
0: And you are 6'5", aren't you?
7: I'm close. I'm 6'3", but my wife says I'm 6'2".
0: That's right. Chris. Love you, man. Thank you for your call.
2: That's a lot of man. You need to take that skill to the fair.
0: That's
4: for
0: real.
4: Yeah. Wake up, wake up, wake up,
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9: The word untangle just gave me a PTSD moment. Emma Kelly got a necklace from her friend last night. Within 20 minutes, she had that thing so knotted up.
8: Oh, bring it in. I love doing that.
9: And I was, I sat there. I was trying to unknot that thing. I have no fingernails right now. I cut them all off. I had paper clips and everything. I almost started crying, but I finally got it.
8: Okay, good.
9: I untangled
8: it. You untangled that mess. But that's one of my favorite things to do, Kelly.
10: Really?
8: Untangle necklaces.
9: Really?
8: Yeah.
9: So stressful.
8: Oh, I got tools and everything. All right, let's untangle some relationship issues here.
11: Love letters. Love letters to Kelly.
8: Dear Kelly, you are the love expert.
9: I am.
8: Oh, I feel for Anthony here. He says, I've been separated from my wife for almost 2 years now. Man. We have one kid together. She and I separated because she said she doesn't love me anymore and moved out to live with her sister. Mm. We get along great now. I'm always at my son's practices since we agreed to 50-50 custody. And when we see each other, we chit-chat. We have some laughs. We carpool to soccer games. We take trips together. Like on spring break or Christmas. The thing is, I still love her. And it has been so hard to be around her and not tell her how I feel, knowing that she might not be interested in getting back together. I don't want to force anything, so I respect her decision. How can I get over her with us always sons events? Anthony.
9: Well, if they just have a discussion with her, say, you know, some time's passed. Why can't we work on the relationship? What were your problems you had in it?

0: is there anything I can do? Can you quarter again? I mean, it's worth a try.
1: Yeah.
0: Or just go through the motions.
2: Because there was love there before.
0: There was love there before, but sometimes when somebody checks out, it is so hard to get them to check back in.
1: Yep.
0: But you can keep living in limbo or have the conversation. And if she tells you there's no chance in hell,
2: respect,
0: then, you know, continue to be a great co-parent, but then start dating and see how friendly and chill she is after that.
2: Right.
0: Who are you bringing around our kids? She's going to have something to say about it. And this nice little simple idyllic co-parenting world that y'all created might also end up going sideways. But
2: it could stay good, though.
0: It could stay good. I always told my ex, I don't care who you end up with as long as you're good to my daughter. Mm. I have no say-so in it as long as they're good to Emma Kelly.
2: And Anna, your parents broke up and then they ended up getting back together.
3: They did. They fully divorced and then got back together.
0: It can happen, but you can't live your life in limbo hoping for that to happen, I think. So
1: yeah,
0: I think you,
1: right.
0: And I'm sure your parents dated other people while they were separated, maybe?
3: Like a casual thing, but yeah. Nothing serious.
0: Yeah. But you can't just live in limbo if you want a full life. But it's sad, and I'm sorry. But have the conversation at least, and you'll have an answer.
2: Let her know.
1: Love letters to Kelly. You're Kelly, you're the love expert.
0: Y'all aren't very enthusiastic with your.
1: Oh,
0: opinion.
1: Hit it again.
2: Hold on.
1: Come on, y'all. Okay, come on, y'all.
2: It's not asking Kelly after a redo on it.
3: One, two, three.
2: Listen, this has to be the best we've ever done.
4: I try not to be so loud.
2: Yeah, you back off. You back off.
4: Okay, that's what I did.
1: Loud does not necessarily mean enthusiastic.
2: You got to feel it.
3: Enthusiastic.
2: Okay. If she's going to give us good advice, she needs us to feel it. Here we go.
1: Love letters. Love letters to Kelly.
0: Well,
4: that was terrible.
2: That was so bad.
3: I didn't feel good.
0: Yeah,
1: hit it one more time.
0: No.
1: Okay. Dear Kelly, you're the love expert.
0: I am.
1: I have someone in my life who acts like I am the only friend to do things with. Into the sentence with a preposition. Okay. Whenever things go wrong.
2: Oh.
0: Wow.
3: Grammar police.
1: Whenever things go wrong, I am to blame. I get the feeling that this person doesn't get the fact that I have other things going on and some personal stuff on top of that. I have explained that I need to make some time for other things, but this person is so focused on doing things with only me. What is the best way to deal with a person like this? Trapped.
0: You don't have to say yes to everything. I mean, you're not a hostage situation. You're allowing this to happen.
1: Right.
0: And it's like training a dog. Your dog gets away with it because you let them. You have to train them, and you have to start saying no. And I'm not calling your friend an animal. I'm just saying you have to let them know no. The answer is no. And there's no, if they show up at the door anyway, you don't answer the door. You don't, I mean, you just, the answer is no. You don't listen. You don't have to answer the phone every time it rings. Mm. You can let it go to voicemail. I learned this the hard way when I was like 8 months pregnant and the phone was ringing on the other side of the house. And I about killed myself to get to the phone. And I'm like, why am I doing that?
1: Yep.
0: The phone ring, it'll go to voicemail. Yep. You don't have to answer. You don't have to say yes just because somebody invites you. Just set your boundaries and say no. Now, when you say no one time too many, people stop asking. I have found that out the hard way, too.
1: Yeah, true.
0: But what if you're, peace, girl.
4: What if you're out hanging out with some friends, and then your other friend that always needs to hang out with you goes, hey, what are you doing? Do you just text message? Do you just ignore them until you're done hanging out with that group of friends?
0: Yeah, you can pretend you didn't see it. I don't care, little white lies.
4: Oh, and then they find out you were hanging out with the friends, and they're like, why were you out and you didn't invite me?
0: Ooh,
2: oh, it sounds like you did something.
0: Because I was spending time with them. You just don't make it a big deal. It just is what it is. And I found out my friend Amy does not like that saying, and now I'm really cognizant of
2: it. It is what it is.
0: But sometimes it just is what it is.
2: Yeah. What's wrong with it is what it is?
0: You've got to either accept how you've got to figure out how you're going to maneuver the situation because the other person's not going to change.
3: Mm-hmm.
0: So it's how you deal with them. You just have to draw a line in the sand, stop answering every phone call, stop saying yes when they ask you to do stuff. But you have to be willing to hurt somebody's feelings. I think that's the problem, is nobody ever wants to hurt anybody's feelings.
2: True.
0: And they end up being you know, taken advantage of.
1: Right.
4: And your friends have to respect your boundaries as well.
1: Yeah.
0: Well, yeah.
1: You would hope.
2: Well, that's friendship.
4: This friend always needing to hang out with them constantly.
2: Yeah.
4: So it's like, they should be okay.
2: Uh-huh.
4: That you're,
0: well, they might not be okay, but that's okay. You can. It's okay to hurt somebody's feelings.
2: It's okay not to be okay.
0: Oh,
1: and it is what it is.
2: It is what it is.
4: And life be lifing.
2: Life be lifing all day long. So if you want to write our love expert for her to untangle your man, we'll sing better next time.
1: Yeah.
2: LoveLettersToKelly.com is where you can do that. Now, Justin and I have, did you guys see what Mr. Beast is doing?
1: No.
3: No.

0: Yes. I have not seen.
1: This is, we could get $1 million.
0: Finally.
1: We can actually get $1 million.
2: Also, it's a genius idea to sell a book.
1: It really is. Mr. Beast is hiding $1 million in a book.
0: Oh, like a golden ticket?
1: It's kind of.
0: Like a Willy Wonka
2: style?
0: Not
2: a golden ticket. It's a puzzle. Kind of like Taylor Swift leaving Easter eggs.
1: Uh-huh. Yeah, the more I read, the more I realize.
0: This ain't for you.
1: I don't know if I'm going to get that $1 million, Kelly.
0: Wait, okay, so explain it.
1: All right, so it's called, the challenge is find the clues and Easter eggs hidden inside to help you solve a series of challenges happening every week. Right there, I'm already busy in life. I don't need challenges every week. The top 10 players who successfully solve the weekly puzzles will advance to a live head-to-head showdown with Mr. Beast himself, and that way you can claim the $1 million cash prize. Contest is open to legal residents, 18 and up, in the United States, United Kingdom, Mexico, and Australia. So it's an international competition, which also, dang. And that opens it up for more smart.
2: And you have to buy the book to enter the competition.
1: Yeah, because the clues and stuff. You obviously need the book for that.
0: Obviously.
1: The book is $23. It's called The Most Dangerous Games, written by Jimmy Donaldson and James Patterson.
2: Which is James Patterson. Beast.
3: Oh, okay. Now I'm hearing this book is terrible.
1: Oh, really?
4: So is it just a promotion for the book?
3: Yeah, they want to sell copies. Maybe that's what they came up with. I mean, I don't know. I heard bad things.
2: The book came out this month. September 1st.
3: Yeah, I'm hearing it's terrible. Because James Patterson, he's gotten older. I love old James Patterson books, but he teams up with randoms.
0: Yeah.
3: Like he wrote one with President Clinton. He teams up with all these other people to write these books now.
0: He just did one with Reese Witherspoon.
1: And Jimmy Donaldson, a.k.a. Mr. Beast. But at least this one, we can win $1 million.
2: And the book, I think the book has a really cool premise where it's like, it's basically like this competition that you're going to play with Mr. Beast, but it's 1,000 people competing in a competition. And they get dropped off in places like Antarctica and like a dark cave, and they got to fight to survive so they can win.
1: Shark-infested water.
2: Shark-infested, so they can fight to win a whole bunch of money.
0: So it's kind of like meta, like you're reading about this most dangerous game while simultaneously participating.
1: Right.
2: Yeah, but you're reading the book, you're like finding clues in every week. I think the competition starts next week, September 14th, where on the website there will be challenges and you have to like type in the answer.
0: That's interesting.
1: Yeah.
0: Interactive. Yeah. I gave Taylor Swift the idea and I'll give it to her again. But I think that if she wants to sell a million copies of her next album, she should hide one wedding photo in one of her albums. I said it before that she should do it with an invitation to her wedding. She didn't do that.
1: She should do like an invitation to like dinner with her.
0: Yeah.
1: Can you imagine?
0: Yeah. I would buy so many clothes.
2: Well, then one person would get the photo and then post it on social media and then everyone's got the photo.
1: Not a real thing.
0: But everybody's trying to be the first one.
4: Or maybe do it like Sports
0: Illustrated. Like Willy Wonka style.
4: Like Sports Illustrated, they have different covers for different sports. It's always the swimsuit issue, but they have different covers, right? Different cover photos. So make different album cover photos for the same album, but just different ones so people buy more to have the whole collection.
0: Mm-hmm. That's a great idea. I would buy all
4: Give that one to Taylor also.
0: I will.
1: Yeah. But anyway, Mr. Beast and James Patterson book is but the $1 million is very nice.
2: It's just a great way to sell books. And also, like, if you like puzzles and stuff like that, you're going to be reading, looking for clues. It sounds like a fun interactive.
0: It's an interesting concept. It is sure.
1: Interesting. And speaking of Mr. Beast, we've been watching Big Brother.
0: Yes.
1: Did you know one of the contestants was in Beast Games?
0: Yes. Was it Drew?
2: It was.
3: Was it Josh?
1: It was Drew.
2: It was Drew.
0: Drew's been on everything. He was also in a trivia show.
2: YouTube, and he was like on a YouTube page as well.
1: So all these contestants have already done a bunch of TV stuff.
2: Well, Drew's just like a likable person.
1: Like likable.
2: I like Drew.
1: I haven't liked him since the show started.
0: He's a weasel. Camera.
1: Very weaselly.
4: Well, part-time Justin loves him.
0: Yeah,
2: I don't love him, but I can see why a lot of people like him. He won like America's vote, so it's not just me saying it, but America voted for him to win a power.
1: America, yeah. America can be wrong at times.
0: I do like him. I do like him as a contestant. I just don't like the game he's playing.
1: Right, and I think he got a lot of those votes because he's friendly with the
0: Melody.
1: The people from the other show, the Survivor show.
0: Oh.
1: The Survivor fan.
3: Half the house had already gotten it, so they were disqualified.
1: They were running out of people to choose. But I'm into it. Is everybody caught up with Big Brother?
0: Yes. Mm-hmm.
3: Nope.
1: It is a good season, Kelly.
0: Nope. I find myself rooting for Yosh.
1: I like Barrett. Yosh, too. But not Drew.
2: I'm voting for D. Love D.
1: What do you think would win the Beast Games on our show? If we want to

0: Beast Games.
1: You, JC.
0: I don't know. I don't think I would win. I don't think I would last on Beast Games. I think it'd be somebody more like one of the girls, like Audrey or Anna or Kelly.
2: Not me. Thank
1: Why?
2: You.
0: Maybe. I don't know. I just feel like I would be taken out fast.
2: Oh, yeah, because you're a threat. Yeah.
0: No, because some of those don't, like, some of those you'd be good at challenges, but it doesn't work out.
3: It's also pure luck.
0: Yeah, there's a lot of luck involved in
3: there. And with my luck, I would go home on someone else's vendetta.
0: Like, I'd be standing on the wrong square and I'd be out. Like, I'm not lucky like that.
4: This may be the first time, JC, that I've ever heard you say that you're not good at something.
0: No, I'm not lucky. I feel like I'd be good at
1: it. There's a difference.
0: The physical challenges I'd be okay at. It's the luck that I make it past the first round. But I'll try. One day, Mr. Beast wants to have us. 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

0: households, families, businesses, and local governments to ensure that our community is ready to respond and recover from emergencies of all kinds. National Preparedness Month proclamation certificates were issued to a long list of people from a variety of organizations and agencies that are involved in preparedness and attended the Commissioner's weekly business meeting. National Preparedness Month has been observed since 2004 and aims to help Americans prepare for emergencies. A copy of the live video presentation can be found on the Douglas County Government Facebook page, and you can find a link to that with this story at 541radio.com.
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1: In the Umpqua Valley, sunny, about 83 today, mostly clear, 57 tonight, Wednesday sunny, at a high of 92 degrees, Thursday sunny and 85 expected. I'm Kyle Bailey on SAM.
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1: Hi, it's Kyle Bailey here, inviting you to join me on March 19th, 2027, as we explore the many shades of Ireland with Colette. 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

0: the historic city of Dublin, kiss the famous Blarney Stone, and stand on the spectacular cliffs of Moher. We'll journey Ireland's breathtaking countryside and follow the stunning coastal route of the Ring of Kerry. 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